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you think you're mad, too unstable, kicking in chairs and knocking down tables in a restaurant in a West End town. Call the police, there's a madman around, running down underground to a dive.

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8: The Spanish government is to publish around 40 intelligence reports relating to the mass entry of migrants into Ceuta at the end of July. The documents cover the period from the 1st of July to the 1st of August and include reports from the CNI, Police Nacional and the Guardia Civil. The government says material will be published online today, with any documents containing information affecting national security made available to parliamentary groups through the Official Secrets Committee. Prime Minister Pedro Sanchez has maintained that no police or intelligence service anticipated the mass crossing on the 31st of July. However, previously the known Police Nacional report attributed the planning and execution of the movement of thousands of people towards Ceuta to Moroccan security forces. The Audiencia Nacional is now investigating whether the incident amounted to a serious attack on Spain's territorial integrity. In other news, Spain and Qatar are strengthening security cooperation ahead of the 2030 FIFA World Cup. Interior Minister Fernando Grande-Malasco and his Qatari counterpart have signed a declaration of intent covering security planning for major sporting events. It includes sharing expertise on crowd management, spectator protection and emergency response, as well as training involving stadium security, drones, crowd flow, technology and cyber security. Qatar also provided assistance during Spain's summer wildfires, deploying two helicopters and a team of 71 personnel to Burgohondo and Alvia between late July and early August. And Prime Minister Pedro Sanchez has received the latest annual report from Spain's Attorney General, Teresa Pramato. The report covers the work of the Public Prosecutor's Office during the last judicial year, including developments in crime and crime prevention. The full report will be made public during the official opening of the 2026 to 2027 judicial year at the Supreme Court.
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16: Good morning!
17: Oh my god, hello!
16: Hello, hello, hello!
17: We've been left to the devices!
16: You know what? We were just chatting, weren't we?
17: We were.
16: As you may have guessed, Richie is not in the studio.
17: So let chaos begin.
16: Let chaos begin. But do we call it the Richie and Yasmin Breakfast Show?
17: No, it's us.
16: Oh.
17: What do we call it?
16: We were thinking, how about the White Witch Wednesday Show?
17: We were
18: texting last night, like, who really run the world?
16: Yeah.
18: Girls.
16: Well,
18: right?
16: Well. It's a bit of a mess out there with some of those boys, isn't it?
18: No.
16: Hey, we'll sort it out. What was I going to say? So, well, we will aim to do everything that you guys do.
18: All good intentions.
16: Bit of a Morecambe and Wise, all the right notes, not necessarily in the right order.
18: Like all good things.
16: Yeah. What time does Auntie Karen get up? That's what I want to know. Morning, Auntie Karen, if you're listening.
18: I'll get right onto her.
16: Oh, brilliant. And good morning to your
18: good
16: folks.
18: Morning. Yes, I know.
16: And to you.
18: My big supporters. And good morning to you. Yeah. How are you?
16: I'm all right, yeah. We've got lots. He does a lot, doesn't he?
18: I know.
16: The thing is, he speaks a lot quicker than I do. So we'll try and give you all the news and from the papers. And, of course, Marchica weather. That's
18: yes.
16: your, that you
18: I'm
16: do that
18: I'm Marchica weather. You are.
16: I'm going to do the naughty weather. Yeah. Basically, folks, do not go out on a boat today.
18: Yeah, agreed.
16: Just stay home. Listen to us.
18: Yeah.
16: Yeah,
18: exactly
16: perfect.
18: That.
16: Perfect.
18: Stay cosy.
16: Perfect. Perfect. Of course, we've got the survey prize question.
18: Oh, yes, with Mr. Lee.
16: Oh, my. Did you see the photo with the old football man?
18: Yes, I
16: oh,
18: did.
16: Oh, my God.
18: He
16: that
18: gets
16: is
18: about, doesn't
16: he's
18: he?
16: So nice.
18: Like an
16: Albie
18: island
16: he's got
18: celeb.
16: Turkey teeth. I
18: yeah.
16: think he's lovely.
18: He seems
16: love
18: like
16: him.
18: A sweetheart.
16: Love him. Oh, we've got to say good morning to Mark Racine.
18: Good morning,
16: that
18: Mark.
16: That is actually printed on my
18: oh,
16: list.
18: Oh, that's
16: okay.
18: nice.
16: Headlines we've mentioned with Mallorca Daily Bulletin. Business news, that will be interesting.
18: That will.
16: Money exchange, that's all going to be fun. It's just going to be, we're going to have lots of fun.
18: Yes.
16: Because
18: and good tunes.
16: Here come the girls. Oh, that's the promise. We're going to bring you
18: here
16: lots.
18: Here come the girls allowed.
16: Yeah. We are going to bring you lots of ladies' music today.
18: I'm
16: if
18: excited.
16: Of course. We will please the listener if
18: yeah.
16: they would prefer
18: absolutely.
16: To hear something.
18: Absolutely, do let us know if you have
16: course.
18: A request.
16: It's our promise. Hey, see what I did there?
18: I did see that. I like that. I appreciate that.
16: And what else have we got coming up? Naughty weather we mentioned. With birthdays.
18: Oh,
16: if you've got
18: yeah.
16: a birthday, let us know.
18: Let us know. What is it? 9th of September.
16: 9th of September. Ah, yeah. It's been quite a few September birthdays coming up. And we also have showbiz news, thanks to
18: PQA. Yes,
16: there's been lots going on.
18: I
16: read about Sir Tom. Not happy.
18: I don't know that news.
16: Not happy.
18: You're gonna have to fill me in.
16: Yeah, he's not. He didn't want to have a short little stint. He wanted to do the whole thing.
18: I don't know what you're going on about.
16: I don't know if it's in. I'll have a look.
18: I'll have a look.
16: And what else we've got coming up? On this day in history.
18: Yes.
16: I bet there's lots of happening on this day in history. And yeah, school run anthem, Palm
18: oh,
16: Jump.
18: Oh, of course.
16: Now, we've got to look at, I've got to find the note from yesterday and,
18: yes.
16: and see if that
18: who's,
16: has been
18: who's still there.
16: So if you'd like to vote for a new anthem on your school run, you may be first day back, we promise,
18: girls allowed, girls allowed,
16: to try and fulfil that for you. 676-112-120. I'll leave you now
18: with a little bit of Girls Aloud.
16: Good girls morning. Allowed.

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1: So let's have a look. Yeah, so supposedly it's thunderstormy today. My app is saying that apparently at 9 o'clock it is a 66% chance.
0: Right.
1: It's then dipping off a bit and kind of the rain is sort of stopping up until 2 o'clock where the thunderstorms are going to kick back in until really about 8 p.m. This is what the apps are saying. I don't know for sure. So many people say to me, you said it was going to rain yesterday and it never did. So this is what it's saying. It's saying it's going to become windy with thunderstorms likely later on. Highs of 29, so very humid out there, which I thought this morning, and lows of 20. Stepping into tomorrow, we're looking at highs of 27 and lows of 18. Only an 8% chance of rain there, so all drying up tomorrow. As we head into Friday, plentiful sunshine, a few scattered clouds in the area. Highs of 28 and lows of 19. Again, no rain there.
0: Highs of 28.
1: Highs of 28. Yeah, honey.
0: Sorry,
1: wait till Saturday.
0: Interrupt.
1: Highs of 29. Oh. Mixed with clouds. And then Sunday, big old sun. Highs of 29.
0: Oh, but that's better, isn't it? That sounds much better. So, but hold on to your hats today.
1: Hold on to your hats,
0: we've
1: honey.
0: We've got some naughty weather coming up, so do pay attention. Basically, don't go out in a boat, but I will give you the details. So big thanks to our friends from Magica. Food is amazing.
1: I've never been.
0: Oh, my God, you've got to go. It is absolutely amazing.
1: Is it?
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0: yes. Good morning to you. Time is 16 minutes past seven.
1: Welcome to the Girls Show.
0: Oh, my God.
1: I know. It's
0: already a bit of havoc going on
1: here. I feel very giggly this morning.
0: But now it is a little bit serious. We do have to be a little bit serious because it's the naughty weather.
1: It is.
0: And
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0: It is indeed. So, yeah, a little bit of more of a serious note, because today there is an orange weather warning. So here we go. Let's try our best. Northwest of Mallorca. So southwest, there's 3 to 4 winds. North, northeasterly, raising to 6 to 7. And the sea state is slight to rough. Northeast of Mallorca, that's Formentera de Cap de Pera. That's southwesterlies, 3 to 4. And then changes to 5 to 7 on north, northeasterly, slight to rough. East of Mallorca, that's Cap to Pera and Sal Salinas, that is southwesterlies at the moment, 3 to 4, and late morning that is, and then in the afternoon northeasterly 6 to 7. Sea state slight to strong to rough. It's going to get rough, folks. South Mallorca, Salinas to Dragonera, southwesterly at the moment 3 to 5 until midday, then in the afternoon northeasterlies 4 to 7, moderate locally and strong, then going to rough. Cabrera, southwesterly 3 to 4 at the moment, then going up from northeasterly, it's saying here 6 to 7 in the afternoon, and going again to rough. Can you know what, folks? Just don't go.
1: You're
0: out
1: doing
0: in a boat.
1: So good.
0: Oh, North Mallorca. So say 3 to 5. It's pretty much across the board.
1: Yeah.
0: It's going from southwesterlies from 4 to 5 up to north and north northeasterlies 5 to 7. From Ibiza, Formentera, Canal de Menorca, South Menorca, North Menorca, and everything is going rough. In fact,
1: it's
0: more importantly, Amet is specifically warning 2 to 3 meter waves late this morning, together with very heavy showers, thunderstorms from around midday, potentially with hail.
1: Oh my goodness.
0: Put your cars in your garage and very strong gusts. Not that we want to freak you out, but just
1: Just be aware. Have a look out the window. Make sure you're prepared. Plan your journeys ahead.
0: Exactly.
1: Stay calm.
0: Flip-flops, not a good idea.
1: No, I'm in sandals. Yeah. What have you got on?
0: I've got both. I brought some shoes with me.
1: Oh, sensible. Yeah, I didn't even think about
0: shoes,
1: it.
0: Yeah.
1: You went to me this morning, how far away have you parked? And I was like, oh, I didn't even think of that. I'm ages away.
0: basically, as well as we're talking about the sea, but please drive carefully. There
1: Take
0: we go.
1: Take it slow.
0: Absolutely. Right, what do we say? We say thank you.
1: Thank you.
0: Abbott. I can't do that.
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0: Well, I thought, well, you know, he loves a bit of Sophie Desire.
1: Yeah.
0: We've got to keep him in our hearts, haven't we? Here we are. So this
1: him.
0: Is for you, Richie. Have a good day. We're missing you.
1: We are. The girls have taken over, honey.
0: Nose is growing a bit over there, just so.

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0: Well, no, the gals show. We've got the beautiful guest of Izzy today. This is so fun.
1: We decided, with your permission, no one has yet told us not to, but of course we aim to please the listener.
0: We do.
1: We're going to keep it all women today, aren't we, music-wise? We were saying how fantastic these young girl artists out there, Ray, Dua Lipa, all of those fantastic.
0: I know.
1: So if you've got a favourite, let us know.
0: The gals have got some tunes and we intend to play them.
1: We do. But right now, if you don't mind, tell us, what was yesterday's survey prize?
0: The survey question that's brought to us this week by Mr. Lee, the barbershop and laundrette. Yesterday's question, about 1,400 people were injured each year playing this. Did you have any
1: ideas?
0: I
1: thought it might be something ridiculous like tiddlywinks.
0: Yeah. I mean, that's such a good one. Someone also put Conker Fight, which I thought...
1: I know, yeah.
0: They used to be brutal on the playground.
1: Yeah, well, it's banned now, isn't it?
0: Is it really?
1: I believe so.
0: Yeah, people used to varnish them and everything. Paint like a nail polish on them.
1: Oh, yes.
0: Brutal.
1: You've got to polish your Conkers. Oh, my God, yes.
0: It's true.
1: Yeah, they work a lot better if they're polished.
0: It's true. Mm. You have to. The answer was playing table tennis.
1: No,
0: I
1: really?
0: Know. How bizarre. Don't know how that's happening. Well. But anyway, yes, this week's survey prize comes from our friends at Mr. Lee, the barbershop and laundrette, the best barbershop in the South between Magaluf and Palmer Nova. Keep their clients looking as sharp as their blades. Their team of three very talented barbers offer a full list of barbershop services, and I can vouch them as every guy in my life does go to Mr. Lee's. So a very great service down at Mr. Lee's. It's best to book online, so scan the QR code that we've uploaded on Facebook or visit the website for their service menu and to book online. And all of these details are on our Facebook page, Wave Mallorca. And the prize this week, not only €50 to use in the barbershop, but €50 for the laundrette. Such a generous prize.
1: It's very generous and brilliant. You imagine you're
0: going. I know.
1: You know, you've got bigger bits that you don't always do at home, pop those in or whatever.
0: Well, do you know, I heard Joe say the other day.
1: Just the speed.
0: Yeah, I know. Joe said the other day, well, you know, it's great going into autumn, get your quilts washed. Yeah. I've never heard of that before. That was like a real adult lesson for me.
1: Oh.
0: Entering my adult era.
1: Okay.
0: Should you be doing that?
1: Mm.
0: Yeah, should you? Wash your quilts, like as in the big fluffy thing.
1: Yeah, yeah. Okay. You might have to check with Mr. Lee what size his biggest drum
0: for
1: is.
0: For sure.
1: But I know there's
0: more I should
1: stuff.
0: Be doing that. Mm, how many times a year to do that?
1: Well, spring, and I'll do it in before the autumn. And then twice a year. Yeah.
0: Every day's a school day, honey.
1: It is. I learned that.
0: I didn't know.
1: I'm sure the other half will be very pleased.
0: I find that so weird putting me whole quilt in the thing. Anyway, that shows that I've recently moved out. My mum normally does that. So to be in the bin to win on Friday, you need to get a question correct. And today's question, if you like and share the post and more answers, gives you more chances to win.
1: It does.
0: One in four of us say we reward ourselves with this. What?
1: Oh, I know what it'll be for me.
0: Yeah, I know it'll be for me.
1: Glass of Verdejo.
0: Oh, nice. Nice. Yeah.

0: it would be. Not correct, perhaps, but yeah, no. No, it would be. I mean, a lot of people might be chocolate.
1: Yeah, for me, it would be like a sweet treat.
0: Oh, would it?
1: Obviously,
0: yeah.
1: Food.
2: Yeah, you too.
1: I know, it doesn't take long. Food. Doesn't take long, is it? Yeah, nice slice of cake or something. But if you think you know the answer, head over to Facebook, Wave Mallorca, and give it a comment.
0: Perfect. Yeah, we'll share your name out later as well. And yeah, my son goes, Mr. Lee.
1: Yeah.
0: Fantastic. Always does a beautiful job.
1: Very popular.
0: Yeah, it's
1: great,
0: really cool, trendy.
1: It's very cute.
0: Place, yeah,
1: and
0: really.
1: He has British bulldogs. He's got little English bulldogs. Oh, that's the other reason. That's the real reason to go. Like, that's what I'd be going.
0: I know. I'm like, I'll come in with you, Oscar. Mum, there's no need. I'm like 25 now.
1: The dogs need a pet. Yeah.
0: Anyway, so yeah, you perhaps, I think it's time. It is time for this.
1: Hit us with it, honey.
0: Should we have a bit of Ray?
1: Yes! Always a good time for Ray.
0: How is the other half?
1: He's great, thanks, honey. Don't know where my ring is, though.
0: I'm so jealous that you've been to see Ray.
1: Oh, I know.
0: Not once, but twice.
1: I can't. Only, yeah, twice. Yeah, Glastonbury and then on tour. God. Unreal. We'll go next time.
0: Here she is. Morning, everyone.
1: Morning.

0: We love that indeed, we do. Now,
1: we do love Ray.
0: This is a little request I've dedicated to Mark Rossini. He normally likes a bit of Thunderstruck, so
1: yes.
0: I thought something a bit rockier, you know. Female.
1: Yes.
0: Susie and the Banshees.
1: Love it. Good choice, honey.
0: And then we shall go to the break and we'll be back with
1: we'll
0: more.
1: We'll be back, don't you wait.

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0: Well, we've got lots of love to give you here from Wave Mallorca.
1: We do indeed.
0: No Richie, don't worry. He'll be back tomorrow.
1: He will.
0: He will indeed.
1: For the meantime, you got to pop with us, Carl Chaos.
0: We're keeping it all women's music
1: today. I love that.
0: Only, you know, well, it's from 7 a.m. through to 1 p.m. You have the wonderful company of ourselves.
1: Yes.
0: And, of course, our lovely Joe.
1: Girls on the morning.
0: Now, we're running a little bit late.
1: Yeah.
0: Well, as we said, bit of a Morecambe and Wives show. All the right notes, not necessarily in the right order.
1: Exactly.
0: So I'm going to aim to try and do just a few from our friends from the Mallorca Daily Bulletin, and I'll hand over to you to do, like, the Sky News stuff.
1: Good.
0: So Spanish government changes its mind. Balearics Airport co-management law will be debated, it says. What type of accommodation do tourists in the Balearics stay in? There is the question there. 2017 legislation facilitated the licensing of apartments as holiday rental accommodation. Yet a peak in this type of accommodation was seemingly reached in 2017. That did not make any sense to me whatsoever.
1: People are staying more so in Airbnbs now than they are hotels.
0: Yeah, well, they're not the only one, are they?
1: I know. Naughty.
0: It's very different. I mean, look at all the different areas now where people are not able to afford, are they? The accommodation.
1: Exactly, so that.
0: There
1: prices are
0: plans
1: going up.
0: Afoot. Unfortunately, oh, this is awful. Tourist at 66 dies after becoming unwell on a Mallorca cycling route.
1: Oh, God.
0: Take it easy, guys. I look at some of the cyclists out there and they are way into their late 70s in 36 degrees heat. And I'm like, what are you doing?
1: I agree.
0: It's admirable, but not practical.
1: Yeah, seeing people out in the height of day, I don't know how they do it.
0: And apparently this gentleman had been feeling, excuse me, unwell before leaving his hotel. Aww. So just take it easy, guys.
1: Yes, I agree.
0: Especially on the roads today, leading up to Mallorca weather for Wednesday. We've got amber alerts, everybody. Amber alerts. Just sit at home and listen to us today.
1: Exactly. Relax with us.
0: Yeah. Over to you. Thanks to our friends from the Mallorca Daily Bulletin.
1: Yes, thank you, love. Popping over to the UK now and looking at the headlines there, the Daily Telegraph is leading with the grounding of hundreds of flights at a number of UK airports after a technical fault at air traffic control provider NATS caused widespread travel disruption. I did hear that quite a few people were sat on the tarmac for quite a while yesterday. On the front page of the Daily Mail, looks like Eton life is already suiting George. Lovely. Have you seen the photos of Prince George?
0: Oh, I have not.
1: First day at Eton.
0: Oh, that's my hometown.
1: Is it really?
0: Eton, yeah. Yeah.
1: No way.
0: I remember when the boys, when Harry and William were there, saw them. Uh-huh. You see them all the time, just wandering down the street. And,
1: is it a boys-only school?
0: It is.
1: Yeah.
0: When I was a teenager, I was at school in London, they did have a sixth form for master's daughters. So there was a very, very small group of girls that did go.
1: So your dad had to be a teacher?
0: Or a master.
1: They called them masters.
0: Yeah, they got their own pub and everything. They have their own police. They're called POP, and the boys cycle around because they've got dress code they have to wear.
1: Yes.
0: Even if they're on their day off, if they're going into Windsor, they have to wear a certain outfit. Or they used to. It looks like they might have relaxed those laws when I last went back. It's an incredible tradition.
1: Institution,
0: love.
1: So it's a boarding school. So they're staying there.
0: Yeah.
1: Like a good bit of, like, what do we call it? Like a bit of pomp, British pomp.
0: Yes.
1: Old traditions.
0: I've got a whole gossip story.
1: When don't you, Izzy? I was just saying to Izzy off air, she needs to write a book. She has got the amount of stories she's already dropped on me this morning, and I'm just about still standing.
0: Well, this is
1: unbelievable.
0: This is a corker.
1: Have
0: we got time? Quick.
1: So
0: when I was a teenager, one of my mates, his dad, was the head of the Ministry of Defence.
1: No way.
0: And at the time, it's interesting now because it's back in the Falklands. It's very much back on the news item.
1: Yeah.
0: And it was during the Falklands.
1: No.
0: What we used to do, we used to meet the lads. It was about 10 of them and 10 of us. Mm-hmm. And we had one very liberal mum. Good old Claire and her mum. Anyway, so we used to meet in a field and then we'd all go over to Claire's mum's house and we'd stay up all night. Really innocent. There was no drug, nothing nasty. Smoked some cigarettes, you know, the old menthol. Orange and cider. And we'd just stay up. And then the boys, because they're not supposed to stay up, used to jog back in the morning, go, morning, sir. As though they'd been on an early morning run.
1: Oh, that's a great idea.
0: So one of the girls' mum, her other half, they'd swapped actually, but her other half was a teacher at a proprietary school where they'd go on to Eton, and he read her diary. And in the diary it was said how we meet in this field and they would jog back. So they all got caught. They were, bearing in mind the girls were at a convent. I'd left the convent by now, right?
1: Okay.
0: So anyway, page 3, and next to the boobs, Sir John Knott's punk son, because it was Sir John Knott was the head of the ministry of the... Sir John Knott's punk son in sex romp. Yes!
1: No way!
0: Oh, claim of fame!
1: How dare he read someone's diary?
0: I know, exactly.
1: Crossed the line.
0: And they had a husband and wife swap thing.
1: Wow, right. That's incredible. Yeah, let's.
0: I thought, how about Don't Start Now? Do a Ripper. Here he comes.
1: Good one.

0: We're going to lead up to the news. Yes. I thought with a bit of Sabrina.
1: Oh, good one.
0: Because I'm ready. I always thought it was espresso. It's espresso. I did. I thought coffee. Yeah.
1: Same.
0: What's that little X between friends?
2: Please.
3: Sounds the same.
0: Do you know that's the first hour gone?
2: I know, but it's flown by. Yeah. Who'd have thought?
0: Numbers have gone up as well. We'll see you after the news.

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2: In today's news, passengers are facing continuing disruption after a major technical failure at Britain's air traffic control provider NATS affected more than 1,000 flights. Airports, including Heathrow, were hit by cancellations and long delays after the flight data processing system failed yesterday. NATS says the fault has now been fixed and safety was never compromised, but airlines are demanding an investigation into what went wrong. Thousands of patients may have had their confidential medical records accessed by NHS staff who had no involvement in their care. Cases include victims of major knife attacks, train crashes, and other high-profile incidents. Meanwhile, Britain has announced a ban on trade in goods from Israeli settlements in the occupied West Bank as the government adopts a tougher stance towards Israel. Foreign Secretary Ed Miliband says the measures are intended to protect the prospect of a two-state solution. Israel has reacted angrily, announcing plans to close the British consulate in East Jerusalem. Prince George has started at Eton College, following in the footsteps of his father, Prince William, and uncle, Prince Harry. The 13-year-old future king previously attended Lanbrook School in Berkshire and now begins the next stage of his education at one of Britain's most famous schools. And finally, the stars were out in London last night for the 2026 National Television Awards at the O2. Sir David Attenborough won Best Presenter, beating Anton Deck, while the Celebrity Traitors took Best Reality Competition and Strictly Come Dancing won Best Talent Show. This Morning was named Best Daytime Programme, Emmerdale won Best Serial Drama. Alan Carr also received the Special Recognition Award in an emotional moment on stage. For Wave Mallorca, this is Harriet Gordon.
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0: Well, that's not true. I think Richie does a lot. Welcome to the Breakfast Show.
1: It's Girl Power Hour.
0: Girl Power. Oh, I love it. We're missing you, Richie. We are. That wasn't dedicated to you at all. It's not true what you said. Yes, it is the Breakfast Show. Do not panic, all you chaps out there and chapesses. I'm like, when? Oh, it's Richie. He'll be back tomorrow.
1: He'll be back tomorrow.
0: He will be back.
1: In our hands today.
0: We
1: can't be held responsible for what happens.
0: No, all the right notes, not necessarily in the right order. We're getting there, though.
1: We are
0: getting there. We've got, for the next hour, we're going to do the weather.
1: You're going to do the weather.
0: Yes,
1: hopefully and
0: I'll try the naughty weather again.
1: You do great.
0: Oh, bless you.
1: Yeah, you're so good. A little bit of girl love going on here
0: in the studio. Try it. But basically, just don't go out in a boat today. Mm-hmm. Really not a good idea.
1: Don't do it. Stay on land.
0: Mr. Lee, you'll do that one.
1: Yes, I'll do that one. The survey prize.
0: Who'd have thought table tennis was the answer for yesterday?
1: I know. Yeah, 1,400 people injure themselves.
0: Amazing.
1: Tennis ball in the eye? I'm not sure.
0: And do people realise you can enter this quiz as often as you want?
1: Yeah.
0: And if you don't know the answer, just steal someone else's.
1: Exactly.
0: That's what I do.
1: Yeah.
0: Well, I'm not allowed to enter, but anyway.
1: No, shame that. But that's
0: we
1: a good point.
0: We have... also, the school run anthem.
1: Oh, yes. If you want to text in to vote off yesterday's.
0: Yes, that's a good... Yesterday's, no idea. We'll have to find out who yesterday's was. I do know the song was A, B, C, D, E, F, G, I Love You sort of
1: thing. Yes, that's it. Tristan was texting in, I Love You Still with Tyler Shaw. But yes, do text in 676-112-120 if you want to vote that off.
0: You did that without looking at the number on the wall.
1: I think I say it in my dreams.
0: Oh, my God, you got to get out, my girl.
1: I know, babe.
0: That's thanks to Palmer Jump.
1: Yes, it is. And, yeah, we are The Breakfast Show, brought to you by Motor World, of course.
0: Of course.
1: Who have their lovely brunch every Sunday with Richie DJing. I love it there. I'm going to go this week, actually. Like I said, got some family over. I think they'd like to go and have a look.
0: Brilliant. Oh, my, you know, go hungry because the food is... Yeah. There's something for everybody, isn't there?
1: I know, it's
0: good. And getting your money's worth as well.
1: Yeah,
0: you know, it's a good deal, especially if you've got kids.
1: Exactly.
0: Fantastic.
1: Yeah.
0: But yeah, so yeah, thank you to our friends at Motorworld. They've got loads going on with their barbecue.
1: I know, pasta
0: and
1: night.
0: And 20%, you have to say...
1: Yes,
0: 20,
1: if you quote Wave, if you go onto our app, our wonderful app, and we've got a little events tab, and it tells you all the little discounts you get being a lovely listener. Go on through the link there.
0: Brilliant.
1: And you'll get 20% off. Isn't that great?
0: That's 20%.
1: Generous.
0: That's fantastic.
1: I know.
0: Right then, should we pop outside?
1: Let's
0: say hello to our friends from Majiga.
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1: Yes,
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3: 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Marchica Palma, Asian fusion like you've never tasted before.
1: Right, back in. Yes. As we're all aware, it's looking like it's going to be a thundery day today. It's looking like some areas should already have rain, looking at my rain radar. However, we don't have windows, so if it is raining where you are, please do text in and let us know. 10 o'clock, it's looking like we're also going to be hitting some rain. And then at about 4 o'clock on my rain radar through 5, the whole island is covered in rain, and that's up until 8 p.m. So do just stay wary out there, stay safe, and drive sensibly, of course. So be careful for that rain there today. Still highs of 29, however, so very muggy. Tomorrow it dips slightly to highs of 27, partly cloudy, but no rain there. As we go into Friday, Saturday, and Sunday, our highs are 29, so it's ramping back up again. September sunshine, clouds Friday, Saturday, and Sunday's just big old sun.
0: Oh, but cooler.
1: Yeah, I know.
0: We were ready for that.
1: My favourite month, September. I love
0: it.
1: Yeah.
0: Well, thanks to our friends at Majiga.
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0: It's true, actually. I've never tasted Asian fusion like it before. It was really good. Really good.
1: What's your go-to dish? What would you have? The sushi looks good.
0: Yes. Very good. Very good indeed. In fact, it's... I was going to say, no, it doesn't work out. It's as good as hell. No, because that's what I'm about to play. Lizzo!
1: Lizzo!
0: Here it comes, guys. Back with the naughty weather from Avid.

0: Ariana Grande. Good as hell.
1: Love that. Good tune, that.
0: Looks like we're going to have a little bit of a hell of a day today there, weather-wise.
1: Stormy.
0: It is.
1: Do let us know if it's raining. I'm intrigued. We never know.
0: Yeah, I'm going to go on a... We should get on a webcam.
1: Oh, great idea.
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0: It's amazing, actually. 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That's incredible. Really properly listen then, and yeah.
1: Love
0: so
1: that.
0: Go to, guys. Now then, let's check out this nautical weather. It is not good, guys.
1: No, there is
0: an amber warning for weather, and of course, it affects the sea. So northwesterly, Dragonair to Formentura. Southwesterlies at the moment until around midday. Then it's north-northeasterly 6 to 7. The sea state will go from slight to rough. Northeasterly, that's Formentera, Cap Tapera. Southwesterlies at the moment 3 to 4. North-northeasterlies around midday onwards 5 to 7. Again, slight to rough. I will tell you, East Mallorca, South Mallorca, Cabrera, Canal de Mallorca, North Menorca, South Menorca. See how I'm doing that in Spanish?
1: Anyway. You're so good. It's
0: Canal
1: lovely.
0: De Menorca, Ibiza and Formentera. It's across the board. Southwesterlies, 3 to 5, and then going to north-northeasterlies up to 6 to 7 on the highest peak in the Canal de Menorca and going rough. So, guys, keep that boater in the port.
1: Agreed. Stay on land today, guys.
0: Yeah. Amet is specifically warning 2 to 3 meter waves late this morning, together with very heavy showers. Thunderstorms form around midday, potentially with hail.
1: Goodness.
0: Hail. Put your car in your garage.
1: Yep.
0: And very strong gusts. Because I don't think insurance covers for hailstone marks in there. It's an accident.
1: Does it not?
0: No,
1: on your car?
0: I don't think so.
1: It's another adult lesson there today.
0: There you go. Yeah.
1: That's... I'm entering adulthood at the late age.
0: Never too late.
1: Never too late.
0: So the important distinction for Mallorca, the south coast starts off better than north, but it isn't sheltered from the deterioration. Amet expects the south to become very strong seas and marejada. That's in the afternoon. There you go. Thank you to our guys.
1: Well done.
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0: Avid. Brilliant. Thank you, guys. Well, going with the weather.
1: About the sea. The tide is high, honey.
0: The tide is high. This is the Atomic Kitten version.
1: Oh, nice. My
0: also
1: generation.
0: Has Get the Feeling written in brackets.
1: Oh. What's that mean?
0: I have no idea. But
1: Let's find
0: I'm going to listen out. Will we get the feeling?

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0: Ooh, we're taking over, Jo.
9: And we love you, Jo.
0: Oh, bless
9: she made
0: you.
9: Us
0: She's
9: that.
0: Amazing. This is for you, Jo. Thank you.
9: Thank you, Jo. We love you.

0: Yes, big thank you to our lovely Jo, who will be looking forward to seeing soon.
1: I know, can't wait. All three girls in the house.
0: Now then, it is time for a bit of showbiz news. I said that weirdly. Showbiz news from PQA.
2: The Showbiz News is brought to you by PQ Academy Mallorca, performing arts classes for all ages between 4 and 18 years.
0: Yes, indeed. So then, and we were chatting briefly
2: about... And 18 years.
0: Yes, indeed. So then, and we were chatting briefly about it earlier, but it is top of the Showbiz list here. So Tom Jones has...

0: decision, obviously a while ago, and I was told recently, the reason given is because of financial difficulty with insurance. They now say in the press they wanted to refresh the show. Mm. And with a new coaching lineup, there wouldn't be a chair for me. They're offering me a much reduced role where I'd make an appearance, but without being actually involved from the start. And I'm not thrilled about that. Or should I
1: totally
0: say, I'm not thrilled
1: them.
0: About that.
1: Bless you.
0: So the only thing I know right now, he says, is that there's never a good time to fire an 86-year-old who's still pretty good at his job.
1: Oh,
0: absolutely.
1: I love that. Preach it.
0: Oh,
1: I know.
0: Tom.
1: Do you know, I really don't understand when they say about restructuring or like refreshing really famous presenters, whether it be like radio. I think it happened to Steve Wright on Radio 2. I just don't understand. People want the long-lasting legends.
0: I think it's a combination of control.
1: Yeah.
0: People don't like other people getting too big for their boots
1: big,
0: in there.
1: Yeah.
0: But he's lovely.
1: I know, he's so down
0: he's
1: to
0: work. He's the best man. He's got the most experience.
1: Exactly
0: until,
1: that.
0: Like some young new pop star
1: exactly.
0: who has no experience.
1: Mm-hmm.
0: No.
1: And he's a sweetheart.
0: I think there should be a petition.
1: Sweetheart. I agree.
0: Go to Tom. Yeah. We're all rooting for you. Actually,
1: no.
0: I will. Oh no, we're going to have a girly day, aren't we? But anyway, we'll keep it there. We've got you in our thoughts.
1: We love Tom.
0: What else is up there? It is in this 100th year, David Attenborough took home the NTA for Best Presenter. Well.
1: Another national treasure there.
0: Oh, leaving Ant and Dec without the gong for the second consecutive year. Dun, dun, dun.
1: What? So David Attenborough took the Davy A
0: Best
1: took it from
0: presenter.
1: Ant and Dec. Yeah, I mean, come on.
0: Well deserved.
1: Yeah,
0: well deserved. I do like a bit of Ant and Dec.
1: Yeah,
0: do.
1: But
0: they're
1: I'll
0: go lucky. But
1: I'll go for David
0: love.
1: Attenborough all day long.
0: All
1: he's a legend.
0: Oh God, what are we going to do when he's not with us?
1: Don't.
0: We need our bottoms constantly smacked. And apparently, Stevie Wonder has announced a series of dates across the UK for his Songs in the Key of Life 50th anniversary tour.
1: Nice.
0: Amazing.
1: That'd
0: These
1: be great.
0: Guys are fantastic,
1: I know.
0: Aren't they? 50th
1: Carrying
0: anniversary
1: on.
0: Tour.
1: I know.
0: Now, this reached the headlines on the BBC News this morning.
1: Mm-hmm.
0: And as much as it's, I'm sure he has a great following, I'm not sure it's top headline news. As far as me, Monty Don is quitting Gardener's World after more than 20 years. Maybe it's because I'm not really
1: Breaking
0: a great
1: news.
0: Gardener. I'm thrilled that Monty Don has made a decision, but I'm not sure it should. Anyway, that's my opinion and not that
1: go.
0: Of the radio. 20 years on the BBC show's longest serving head gardener.
1: Wow.
0: There you
1: no, that's
0: go.
1: A title.
0: Wow. There you go.
1: It's gone. Who's the next up and coming gardener?
0: What should we have? Something for Monty Don. Knock on wood, eh? Amy Stewart, how about that?
1: Oh no! It's the rave version.
0: Oh, do you know what? I can't do it.
1: No.
0: I can't
1: it's a bit
0: do
1: too
0: it.
1: Early
0: no,
1: for that.
0: Let's give him
1: oh,
0: a bit
1: this
0: of spice.
1: Is nice.
0: Spice! Garden!
1: Oh,
0: herbs.
1: She's brought it back around.
0: Oh, wait, right, just.
1: Got it! Just comes naturally.
0: Oh, God. Welcome to the breakfast show. White Witches Wednesday show.
1: Girl Power Hour.
0: Girl Power Hour. Hope you're well out there.
1: Yeah, thanks for joining
0: Is
1: us.
0: Is Auntie Karen woken up yet?
1: I need to give her a text. She should be.
0: Come on, wakey, wakey, Auntie Karen. Another

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1: Yes, thanks to our friends at Palmer Jump.
2: Yes.
1: Actually, I must find out the exact date as to when.
2: When they're reopening. I was just thinking that, actually.
1: Yeah, yeah.
2: But imminent. It will be new.
1: Yeah, it will be imminent. In fact, we'll make sure we find out the answer to that question.
2: Yes.
1: Now, who voted yesterday? Was it a gentleman called Tristan?
2: Yesterday it was Tristan with I Love You Still. But has it been outvoted? That's the question.
1: According to my research, there's an Olivia. Ooh. An Olivia on her way to school.
2: Okay, and what is she
1: asked for? She's asked for a bit of Britney Spears.
2: Oh, love you, Olivia. Great choice.
1: Olivia. Okay, so here it is.
2: Woo! Great one.

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0: Morning, everybody.
1: Oh, morning. We are grooving. This is a great choice.
0: We're going to do a big hug to Gareth.
1: Yes, good morning, Gareth.
0: Gareth keeps listening in. He's a bit confused.com, he said.
1: Okay. Welcome.
0: You're not alone.
1: Yeah. That's all right.
0: No, don't worry. Richie will be back tomorrow, Gareth. And healing hugs from us. I hope you're feeling better. You hurt his hand.
1: Oh, oh no.
0: Not good if you're
1: get
0: a handyman. He's a handman
1: no,
0: as opposed
1: can't
0: to handy.
1: Be having that. Get well

0: That's your Saints version of Lady Marmalade.
1: Great tune, this one. Love
0: it. Is
1: it.
0: Great
1: oh,
0: tune.
1: It's so good.
0: Jury's out, I think, the original.
1: Yeah, of course.
0: Although
1: Christina.
0: There is... Christina. It's the...
1: I know it. It's Christina Aguilera.
0: Yeah, way before then.
1: Oh.
0: Yeah. I'll find it.
1: Okay.
0: Big shout out to our lovely listener, Michael.
1: Yes.
0: Sending love and hugs
1: Morning,
0: to
1: Michael.
0: You.
1: Morning, Michael. Thanks
0: lady.
1: For getting in touch.
0: Yavol. And now, survey prize.
1: Let's have a look at the survey prize again.
0: Yes, here we go.
1: So this week's survey prize comes from our friends at Mr. Lee, the barbershop, and Laundrette, the best barbershop in the south between Magaluf and Palmer Nova. Their team of three talented barbers offer a full list of barbershop services, skin fades, beard trims, and all the latest trends for kids. I remember when people used to get the Nike logo shaved into the side of their head when I was a kid.
0: Oh.
1: That was the trend when I was a kid.
0: Oh.
1: Not that I got it done for the boys.
0: That's what's nice, isn't it? That they've so many more styles as opposed to just putting a bowl over there and then a trim.
1: Oh,
0: you know, they've
1: the
0: got
1: old school 90s bowl cut.
0: So I love the fact that the lads can get artistic
1: looks. I
0: know, looks,
1: trendy.
0: And
1: it's
0: very
1: cute.
0: Good.
1: They're great down there. So it's best to book online.
0: Uh-huh.
1: So you can scan the QR code that we've got up on our Facebook page or visit their website for their service menu. All of this is up on our Wave New Yorker Facebook page. So the prize this week is not only €50 to use in the barbershop, but also €50 for the laundrette. So definitely get in the bin to win for this Friday. A very generous prize. And all you need to do is get a question correct one day this week and also like and share the post. And you can have as many guesses as you like. So head over there and put all of your comments in for your guesses to the question of today, which is 1 in 4 of us say we reward ourselves with this. What is it?
0: Well, as I said, for those that weren't listening, right or wrong, it would be a glass of Verdejo for me.
1: Yeah,
0: yes,
1: nice.
0: It would be.
1: That's nice, though. That's relaxing.
0: A.
1: Yeah.
0: You haven't seen the size of the glass.
1: Yeah, exactly.
0: For you?
1: Mine is a good sweet treat, a nice slice of cake, going to the bakery shop, treating myself. Everything's food related with me. That's what really cheers me up.
0: Let's have a look. Have we had anyone? Might be a bit early for some people. I think a lot of people.
1: Here we go.
0: Alistair. Good morning to Alistair.
1: Yes.
0: Junk food, he says, like crisps. Oh, yes, crisps.
1: Crisps. Oh. Are you more of a sweet goof or a savoury?
0: I'm a salada. Crisps. Yeah. It's the texture as well as the salt.
1: Mm.
0: No. Crisps. Biscuits, cake, blah. Not for me at all.
1: Oh, really?
0: No, not sweet tooth.
1: Okay.
0: I get my sugar from the Verdejo.
1: Nice.
0: Anyway, moving on. Who else? Anybody else at the moment?
1: Yes, Penny also says chocolate.
0: Ah.
1: Good one, that. That's where I'm at.
0: It is wide open to so many possible answers. It'd be interesting if there's a few quirky ones out there.
1: I know, I love it. People do get creative with their answers.
0: Oh, some brilliant ones sometimes.
1: Yeah. And you can still have other people's answers, especially like we said.
0: Yes, quite. Quite
1: yes.
0: Right. And you've got to be in the bin to win.
1: You have. Get on there.
0: Right, it's now looking at my list. Birthdays.
1: Yeah, how are we doing? We're doing great.
0: Lolo Land.
2: It's time to celebrate. Here are today's birthdays. Brought to you by Lolo Land Palmer. Creating smiles, surprises and unforgettable moments across Mallorca.
0: Well, a very, very happy birthday to Susan Taylor Vickers. Hurrah! To Jane Wardle. Oh, happy birthday, Jane. Haven't seen you for ages. At Juan Cole. Bold Ange, Juan. At Ricardo, it's your birthday, as you may know. Happy birthday. And that's all I've got on my list. Have you got any more?
1: Are these people that you know?
0: Of course.
1: You're
0: actually,
1: so
0: they are.
1: Well connected.
0: They are.
1: Honey.
0: They
1: I can't
0: are.
1: Keep up.
0: They
1: I've got
0: are.
1: No mates. I've got no
0: oh.
1: one. Just well, my Auntie Karen's texting me, but it's not her birthday.
0: Oh. Well, when it is, we'll
1: yeah, we will.
0: But it's also a very famous musician's birthday.
1: Oh, okay.
0: We've just got a message from, can you push the survey prize, please? Yes, Richie, we will. Getting bosses asking us to.
1: We're on it. We're on it. Just did
0: Exactly right. But it is a good prize.
1: It is a great one,
0: Yes, right, famous person.
1: Yes,
0: see if you can guess.
1: Oh, okay.
0: I'm going to just play the song. And
1: how
0: it's
1: quickly
0: one of
1: can I get it?
0: Members of this band.
1: Okay, I'll give it my best
0: group.
1: Shot.
0: It's not a band really, is it? It's a group. And it's actually very appropriately, Here Comes the Rain.
1: Oh, Here Comes the Rain. Am I going to get it? Oh. This isn't Annie Lennox, is it?
0: It is, but it's not her birthday.
1: Okay. Oh, I'm not going to know then. I'll leave it with the listener.
0: Good track, though.
1: Yeah, great one.
0: Thanks to our friends Lola Land.

0: So yes, Craig, you're right. Eurythmics it is. Mm. And the birthday boy is in fact Dave Stewart. Correct. Along with your mum got it right.
1: Oh, my mum loves Eurythmics.
0: Well done, yes. The one and only Dave Stewart, born on this day in 1952, guitarist, songwriter and producer. He was a member of The Long Dancer and then The Tourists.
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0: Nice. Thank you to Lolo Land.
1: Yes.
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0: Most definitely. Good morning, by the way, Craig, and good morning, Sarah. Thank you for joining in. Right. Also, a very happy birthday.
1: To this man.
0: To this man.
1: I love this guy.
0: Who, heavenly birthday. Heavenly birthday. Mm-hmm. But let's see if you can work out. Leading us up to the news. And then we might come in with a bit of Dolly.
1: Oh, obviously. Because it's 9 o'clock.

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2: The Spanish government is to publish around 40 intelligence reports relating to the mass entry of migrants into Ceuta at the end of July. The documents cover the period from the 1st of July to the 1st of August and include reports from the CNI, Police Nacional and the Guardia Civil. The government says material will be published online today, with any documents containing information affecting national security made available to parliamentary groups through the Official Secrets Committee. Prime Minister Pedro Sanchez has maintained that no police or intelligence service anticipated the mass crossing on the 31st of July. However, previously known Police Nacional report attributed the planning and execution of the movement of thousands of people towards Ceuta to Moroccan security forces. The Audiencia Nacional is now investigating whether the incident amounted to a serious attack on Spain's territorial integrity. In other news, Spain and Qatar are strengthening security cooperation ahead of the 2030 FIFA World Cup. Interior Minister Fernando Grande-Malasco and his Qatari counterpart have signed a declaration of intent covering security planning for major sporting events. It includes sharing expertise on crowd management, spectator protection and emergency response, as well as training involving stadium security, drones, crowd flow technology and cyber security. Qatar also provided assistance during Spain's summer wildfires, deploying two helicopters and a team of 71 personnel to Burgohondo and Alvia between late July and early August. And Prime Minister Pedro Sanchez has received the latest annual report from Spain's Attorney General, Teresa Pramato. The report covers the work of the Public Prosecutor's Office during the last judicial year, including developments in crime and crime prevention. The full report will be made public during the official opening of the 2026 to 2027 judicial year at the Supreme Court.
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1: We've hit 9.
0: Oh, Ben and Tori hit 9 o'clock. That covers us. That also covers us for the featured artist.
1: Yes, exactly. I love that it's been Dolly this week. That's been good fun.
0: Oh my God, her quotes.
1: Oh, incredible.
0: Her quotes. Takes a lot of money to look this cheap, is one of them.
1: The higher the hair, the closer the God.
0: Oh, I love it. I love it. Oh, I'm going to steal that. Right then, I think it's time we give, especially as there is a lot of weather to report.
1: Yes.
0: Shall we? Shall we?
1: Let's head outside.
0: Now, Marchica, if you've not been, get yourself there. Of course, Chris Marino with his wonderful tones. He plays it just right.
2: 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The latest weather forecast right here on Wave Mallorca.
3: 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Marchica Palma, Asian fusion like you've never tasted before.
1: Yes, so as I'm sure you're all aware, we have severe warning for thunderstorms today. It's actually on my app as I look at the rain radar here. It's looking like we're definitely going to get rain from 4 p.m. That's when the whole island is really covered in a rainstorm. And then before that, it's all very localized across the island. So really do just keep an eye out where you are. I think it's going to stay cloudy sort of all day today. 51% though chance of us definitely getting that rain and thunderstorms. And they are definitely should be hitting this afternoon. Highs of 29 though, still very humid out there. Heading into tomorrow, it's all dry there, intervals of clouds and sunshine, highs of 27 and lows of 18. As we head into Friday, looking generally the same, pops up a degree to 28 degrees as our high. Still sunny, cloudy though, and lows of 19. Same looking into Saturday, mixed sunshine and clouds, highs of 28 and lows of 19. And Sunday is big sunny skies, no clouds, highs of 29. Very nice indeed.
0: Wonderful that it's got calming down a bit.
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0: Now then, over to...
3: Oh, beg your pardon. 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
0: I've done it now. I've done it now. Sorry, Marchica.
3: 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Marchica Palma, Asian fusion like you've never tasted before.
0: Right then, as I was saying, sorry, Marchica and Chris Marina, we're off to the sort of born on this day music.
1: And okay.
0: How ironic.
1: What?
0: Beyonce. Beyonce, we talked about this.
1: The queen of the girls.
0: Well, there's a track that I love, and my friend Ava absolutely loves this. Mm-hmm. And Beyonce was snubbed by the Country Music Awards, despite having one of the biggest country hits of the year with Texas Hold'em, which we couldn't find in the system, but I'm going to find it anyway. When the nominees for the ceremony were announced, the star was notably absent, with not a single nomination. Beyonce had widely been expected to gain recognition at the awards, the fans speculating she could become the first black woman to be shortlisted for Album of the Year for Cowboy Carter. So does that mean she did or she didn't?
1: No, they kept her out of the awards.
0: Oh, that's right. Yes.
1: It was all controversial that she'd come out with a country album, which I find crazy.
0: I do, because, God, they're just jealous.
1: Oh, they are. No, and it's such a great tune.
0: Absolutely. Here it is.

0: Take it to the flow now, ooh.
1: Hoops, Spurs, boots.
0: To the flow now, ooh.
1: Tongue, bang, pulse. Shoot.
0: Come take it to the flow now, ooh.
2: Well, I think she was robbed.
3: I know. I don't understand why they didn't want her to be in the Country Awards.
2: I bet Dolly would have let her.
3: Yeah, she would have.
2: Yeah. Dame Dolly, I kept calling her yesterday.
3: I know. She's definitely the nation's treasure of America, like our David Attenborough.
2: Absolutely. Mm. 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Now, a little bit more serious now, because we've got to do this. Little bit of weather.
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3: There is.
2: I'm going to read a slightly different one now. This is the AMET Coastal Marine Forecast, a little bit more current. And yeah, it is yellow to orange warnings. They're active across coastal zones due to the heavy rain, squalls, and strong winds that are forecast. Wind, well, it's going to be north to northwesterly, shifting across the region, increasing significantly to a Beaufort force 6 to 7. That's messy.
3: Yeah, okay? that's messy.
2: That's morning to late afternoon. Sea state waves rising to 2 to 3 meters. Marejada, tu fuerte marejada. Northern sea swells, mar de fondo from the north. So detailed regional breakdown. Mallorca waters north and east. The wind initially light variable northwesterly winds early morning, quickly shifting to northeasterly 15 to 30 knots. That's gusting over 35 to 40 knots. Do not go in a boat today.
3: No, don't go out, guys.
2: Sea condition, moderate to rough with sea height escalating, and especially if you're a surfer, be careful. Kite surfers and surfers. Don't be alone, you know, wait till it calms down a bit. I'm sure you don't want to be in the pouring rain, because it says, like you said in your weather report, rain showers, localised heavy thunderstorms with hail expected.
3: Crazy.
2: Visibility locally reduced to poor or very poor during squalls. So please take it easy out there, guys. And waters in Ibiza and Formentera as well, 15 to 25 knots, strengthening by midday. And the sea is building there. So basically, it's going to be a 4, 6 to 7 throughout across the islands.
3: I know. I always feel as well for the people that have got their boats just moored out by the beaches, you know, having to deal with those seas.
2: Yeah, a lot of them do.
3: Nothing bad happens.
2: No, let's look after yourselves and each other out there. Mm-hmm. Don't be left outside alone.
3: Oh, I think this is tying into something.
2: Hey, see what I did there?
3: She's clever. I love it.
2: We are keeping it quite ladylike today. Yes. Lots of women's voices you're hearing.
3: Yeah, up the girls.
2: All the way through to 1 p.m.
3: Woo, with our wonderful Joe.
2: Do you know what? It's 20 past 9.
3: It's flown by.
2: 19 minutes and 40 seconds to be precise. We'll be back.
3: You're having fun.
2: Yeah, we'll be back after the ads.
3: We will.
2: Sorry, I keep cutting you short there, darling.
3: Wait, we're talking over each other. We, you know, we're one. We are one.
2: We are one.

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0: to, not just me. Not just me. I know Richie's sounding a little bit of high frequency today. I know Richie's sounding a little bit of high frequency today. It's the two of us here.
1: It is. Isn't this lovely?
0: I can't

0: that. Do we have any taste tests this week? Do you know, I put it to the listener, because obviously last week we did the taste test between Real Coke, own brand, diet, all of them. I brought in five different drinks. And so now I'm thinking, what do you think would be a good taste test between the real deal and the own brand version? Because originally I was thinking McVitie's chocolate digestive and then an own brand chocolate digestive. Would you be able to tell the difference? So I wonder, are there any standouts that you think, oh, I'd like to see if you could really taste the difference?
1: My first thought was cheese.
0: Oh, okay.
1: My type cheese.
0: What would be your signature brand?
1: I guess that's a good question.
0: What is it? Like,
1: I mean, it would be... I mean, cheddar, you'd have to go...
0: What was it used to be? Was it not cathedral?
1: There's cathedral... Here, you'd have to think about here, because there's Cathedral, or there's a lesser-known brand from one of the local supermarkets.
0: Yes,
1: you could do that if you could afford to buy, Cathedral cheese now. Oh, my God.
0: Exactly. This is the thing. With the prices going up, own brands.
1: So what about crisps? What about a Walker's compared to what's his favourite? He's got a bit of, is he salt?
0: He loves a crisp. I don't know what his favourite is. Yeah, that's true. See, this is the thing. My food taste tests maybe aren't.
1: It's not for the sake of entertainment. It's work.
0: That's what I said to him last week when I brought in sausage rolls. I was like, you can't help it. You're an entertainer. You know, it's your craft.
1: I love you. I love you. Are they your mum's sausage rolls?
0: They are my mum's sausage rolls.
1: Very good. Can Auntie Karen cook sausage rolls as well?
0: I'm sure she would love my mum to ship her some sausage rolls. Oh, but my Auntie Karen can cook up some mean food too.
1: My auntie, cheese straws. Wherever I was in the world, which was quite often a lot of different places, I would get cheese straws and her mince pies at Christmas.
0: She'd make them both. Yeah. Oh, that's lovely.
1: And I would
0: get
1: a little package sent to me. I would wherever I was.
0: Oh, that's nice. Do you know, I love cheese straws. Does remind that's a Christmas thing, isn't it? And someone messaged me yesterday to say mince pies are already in Tesco back in the UK.
1: No way.
0: They sure are. That's a good taste test. Mince pies.
1: There you go. Well, that is really pushing out the diet boundaries, isn't it? A couple of crisps.
0: You know, look, when it gets to it, it's the season.
1: Maybe Neil, have you got an idea for an answer?
0: Let us know what you would like to hear us taste test. We do want to know because, this is my favourite subject, as you all know.
1: I mean, you think it's sort of a visual thing, but you can hear it. You go,
0: yeah. I know. I don't know if anyone actually likes that. But, you know, this is hard-hitting journalism, you know?
1: Absolutely.
0: Yeah, that's what you really want to know.
1: Without any shadow of a doubt.
0: My Auntie Karen has texted me saying, not as good as mum's, lol. Oh. Sausage rolls.
1: Brilliant. Good morning, Auntie Karen. Well, Auntie Karen, it is now time for some sports news.
0: Oh, go on.
1: This is always a bit entertaining when it comes to footballers, but at a glance... Oh, no, there could be a couple of names there that I will say with confidence and pretend I know
0: what... You've got this girl.
1: Of course. Right. Yeah. First of all, which is something that interests me enormously, because I am, believe it or not, I haven't played for a while, a golfer.
0: Yes.
1: LIV Golf has filed for bankruptcy.
0: You're kidding.
1: Oh, yeah, protection with at least, wait for it, $45 million owed to players.
0: No way.
1: Who will now have to... have the option to leave. I bet Rory McIlroy is going...
0: Yes.
1: Told you.
0: So true.
1: Oh, no disrespect to the, you know, the ideas our friends of the Emirates are planning or whatever. But no,
0: You can't beat tradition, can you?
1: No.
0: The tradition of the PGA. Did you watch The Full Swing, the Netflix documentary?
1: Absolutely.
0: That was very interesting. I liked that.
1: Even if you don't like golf, you would find it interesting. 100%.
0: And that documents the whole LIV Golf and PGA versus...
1: He was really took it... taken advantage of. I know. Rory, I feel. Know.
0: I love Rory McIlroy. Yeah. He's a sweetie.
1: I've high-fived him.
0: No, you've not. Another one of your stories.
1: Another one of my stories. I was at the final at the DP World Tour in Dubai, and I'm like, not once but twice, following Ram, following Rory. You got this, Rory! High-five. It's like, who is that woman that keeps...

0: Listen, if I had to choose someone to be in my corner as a sports person, you are there. Oh. You bet. You're a great cheerer, Honor.
1: Oh, God, I love... Well, I did, actually, when they brought the tour here, because it was supposed to go to Morocco just at the end of COVID. Everyone was sick, so they had 8 weeks to sort out Santa Ponsa 1 because it had been a championship course. So it came here, and I was one of the volunteers. I'm a member there, you see. I was one of the volunteers, and I drove the buggy for the cameramen. Oh, honestly, it was... And then I became obsessed.
0: Yeah.
1: We're going to the Ryder Cup next year.
0: No, you're not.
1: Yes, sir.
0: In Ireland.
1: Yeah.
0: Oh,
1: yeah,
0: jealous much. That would be insane.
1: In
0: I want to do
1: van.
0: A Ryder Cup.
1: Nice.
0: I love that.
1: Oh, my God.
0: Oh, great.
1: So
0: can't
1: this
0: wait
1: is
0: to
1: the
0: hear
1: sports
0: about
1: news girls version.
0: Yes.
1: Slightly dangerous.
0: It's a chatty sport.
1: Right then. Moving on. Right. Erling Haaland scored twice. Is that the guy with the hair? He's chopped it off now.
0: Yeah, he shaved it off.
1: Goodness.
0: I know.
1: Yeah. Actually, we're going on to the girly thing here. Sorry. Haaland has scored twice as Manchester City began their Championship League campaign with a comfortable victory against Porto. Did you know that?
0: Okay. Oh, I'd like to go to Porto.
1: Ooh.
0: Have you been?
1: No, I haven't. I must go.
0: I would like to go, yeah.
1: Okay, moving on. Here we go. Here come the names. Kylian Mbappé moved joint fifth in the list of all-time Champions League and European Cup goal scorers as Real Madrid overcame Inter Milan.
0: Ooh, nice.
1: Fantastic.
0: Little derby.
1: Another story.
0: Oh, of course you have. Go on.
1: I worked on the president of Real Madrid's yacht.
0: Way back.
1: Mendoza. Ooh, he was a lad. Yeah.
0: Was he nice?
1: So all of these footballs come up. I didn't know anything about who. I thought he looks quite good looking. He's fit. No idea. All these. That's like 35 years ago now.
0: Oh,
1: right. West
0: goodness.
1: Ham.
0: Yes, gone. I know.
1: They've surged to the top of the championship, I should say, after Gavin Bazone's error from Jared Bowen's shot handed them victory in a hard-fought contest with Bolton Wanderers.
0: Okay, yes, because they got relegated last year.
1: See, you should be doing the sports.
0: Big sport word. No, this is great. I'm loving it.
1: There we go. So that concludes your sports roundup for today.
0: Well done.
1: Where do we go from there? How about, should we just be nice to each other? Bit of Olivia.
0: Love a bit of Olivia.
1: We are going back to what happened this day in music after Olivia.
0: Okay, amazing.
1: Because we want you to be nice to each other. Or we better go for the break as well.
0: Oh,
1: so we'll be back after that.
0: Yeah, go on then. We'll see you again for
1: another
0: great
1: natter. Day. If you're just about to go into work, we miss you already.
0: We do. Think of us.
1: Be nice
0: as we'll
1: to
0: think
1: each
0: of
1: other.
0: You.

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1: Misheard lyrics.
2: No, he's not talking to Tanya.
1: Yeah, he's talking Italian. Talking to Tanya. That's what I thought it was.
2: Oh, brilliant. Brilliant. Oh, welcome to the very final 10 minutes only, give or take.
1: Can you believe it? Oh,
2: I know.
1: My goodness, mate.
2: And I think we ought to... Actually, I watched a film, Robert De Niro, the other night, The Whispering Man. Very
1: recommend.
2: Good. Very good,
1: out of 10?
2: Yeah. Thriller. Good. Forget The Runner. Oh, well, that was boring. It's coming up.
1: I've not watched that either. I'm not very good at my movies.
2: Before time runs away with this, yes. We do a survey prize question.
1: Yes, of course. Yes. Let's dive right into that. So, yes. Yeah, as you should know by now, this week's survey prize comes from our friends at Mr. Lee's, the barbershop and laundrette. The best barber in the south between Magaluf and Palmer, which I can attest to. Every guy in my life goes to Mr. Lee and loves it there. They have a team of three very talented barbers offering a full list of barbershop services, skin fades, beard trims, and all the latest trends for kids. Best to book online. You can find all of our details on our Wave Mallorca Facebook page, their QR code, and or you can visit their website to see their service menu and book online. The prize this week is €50 to use in the barbershop and €50 for the laundrette. So a very generous prize from Mr. Lee this week. But to be in the bin to win on Friday, as always, you need to get a question correct during the week. Like and share our post. The more you enter, the more chances you have to win. Put as many guesses as you like. And towards today's question, which is 1 in 4 of us say we reward ourselves with this. What? Everyone has gone food and drink related.
2: Oh, really? Yep. I tell you, my second thing, apart from a glass of Verdeca, would be a nap.
1: Oh, nice.
2: How middle-aged am I? I thought, oh, what do I really
1: like
2: doing?
1: That.
2: Siesta.
1: Yeah, and you've had a long day.
2: Oh, I'll have a little nap.
1: Yeah.
2: A little nap.
1: You've earned it.
2: Yeah.
1: You know?
2: Yeah.
1: Take a risk.
2: Oh, I feel guilty for the
1: eyes.
2: Fact the rest of the world's working their socks off.
1: Exactly.
2: I'm going to have a nap.
1: Take some time for you. I like that. The ultimate self-care.
2: We're talking about food and drink.
1: Yes.
2: And you had that idea for, you know, to get together with Richie. now snorting. Oh, my God. Neil Pilkington's come up with the idea... Coffees,
1: different branded coffees.
2: Starbucks versus Costa, other brands out there.
1: Oh, really?
2: Versus Co-op.
1: Yeah, that's
2: a long
1: good
2: way
1: idea.
2: To go to buy a coffee, though, isn't it?
1: Yeah.
2: Co-op.
1: Neil, if you could just ship me a coffee from the Co-op, that'd be great.
2: Now then, here's the thing.
1: We've
2: got a few more that we can fit in, I think. But this particular on this day in music, we were chatting about how we felt that Beyoncé was undeserved in her quest for a country music, you know, award.
1: Absolutely.
2: Well, apparently Taylor Swift released Our Song, the third single from her self-titled debut studio album. It became Swift's first number one single on the Hot Country Songs chart.
1: Right. She started in the country roots.
2: She apparently did, maintaining the position for 6 consecutive weeks. The track made Swift the youngest person to single-handedly write and perform a number one song on the Billboard Hot Country Songs chart. Guess how old she was?
1: Oh, God. Young, I bet. 19?
2: She was 17, turning 18, but she wrote the song when she was 15 for a high school talent show.
1: Oh, my goodness.
2: While she was in it. Shall we hear it? I don't know it.
1: She must sound so young in it.
2: She looks, the picture next to her looks incredibly young. Here we go. Let's have a little see if it'll work.
1: Oh,
2: yeah.
1: Ooh, it is very country, isn't it?
2: Get your boots on, girls.

0: bless her.
1: I know, you can hear how young she sounds. So cute.
0: But really impressive. 15
1: mental,
0: when she wrote that.
1: Crazy. That's real talent, that.
0: And it is quite countryfied, I guess.
1: Yeah, it is.
0: It?
1: Very like a fiddle. Yeah. I like it.
0: We were talking off air, weren't we, about how you mishear lyrics.
1: Misheard lyrics, yeah. So we had Talking to Tanya with Talking Italian, which I thought for years, my auntie Debbie texted me to say that my cousins, when they were growing up, thought that Like a Virgin was Like a Bird Queen. Bird Queen.
0: I love
1: so
0: that.
1: Good.
0: I love it. It's one of the same, really, isn't it?
1: Yeah, exactly. Let's play a bit of Bird Queen.
0: Auntie Debbie.
1: Yeah, sing
0: good
1: along,
0: morning,
1: honey.
0: Good morning, Auntie Debbie. Bird Queen.
1: Like a bird queen.
0: Yeah, pretty similar, really, isn't it?
1: Yeah.

0: Well, yes, that's going out to your cousins.
1: Auntie Debbie and my cousins, yes.
0: Well then, folks,
1: we've made it.
0: We've made it.
1: Can you believe it? Thanks for sticking with us and everything that's happened. It's been so much fun.
0: Oh, it's been great fun. What are you up to for the rest of the day then?
1: I've got a few appointments to go to. I'm getting my nails done, ready for holiday actually.
0: Ooh.
1: Very excited. How about you?
0: I have got a meeting, mm-hmm. and then I'm going to stay out of the rain.
1: Yeah, nice.
0: Do be careful out there, folks.
1: Yeah,
0: we don't
1: take care.
0: Can't reiterate enough. It looks like hailstones and all sorts coming
1: in. Stay safe.
0: We will leave you in the very capable hands of wonderful Joe for the Joe Show.
1: Yes, the girls' morning continues.
0: And, of course, then you got Spencer James, one till four with One Stop World and his backwards forwards quiz along with his single of the week. Drive Time with Des Mitchell, 4 till 6, 7 it says here, but I'm sure it's Snorri Part still 6. And then of course Chris Marina with Hidden Affairs and Deep Soulful Grooves.
1: Nice.
0: Like a bit of Deep Soulful Grooves.
1: Who doesn't?
0: And Des Mitchell is back. Actually yesterday, instead of saying I said PMT instead of TMP. Anyway, we better go.
1: Yes, have lots a good
0: love.
1: Day.
0: Take
1: Thanks
0: care.
1: For sticking with
0: Thank
1: us.
0: You.
1: Bye.
0: And he'll be back tomorrow.
1: Tomorrow. Maybe I could fix him.

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2: In today's news, passengers are facing continuing disruption after a major technical failure at Britain's air traffic control provider NATS affected more than 1,000 flights. Airports, including Heathrow, were hit by cancellations and long delays after the flight data processing system failed yesterday. NATS says the fault has now been fixed and safety was never compromised, but airlines are demanding an investigation into what went wrong. Thousands of patients may have had their confidential medical records accessed by NHS staff who had no involvement in their care. Cases include victims of major knife attacks, train crashes, and other high-profile incidents. Meanwhile, Britain has announced a ban on trade in goods from Israeli settlements in the occupied West Bank as the government adopts a tougher stance towards Israel. Foreign Secretary Ed Miliband says the measures are intended to protect the prospect of a two-state solution. Israel has reacted angrily, announcing plans to close the British consulate in East Jerusalem. Prince George has started at Eton College, following in the footsteps of his father, Prince William, and uncle, Prince Harry. The 13-year-old future king previously attended Lanbrook School in Berkshire and now begins the next stage of his education at one of Britain's most famous schools. And finally, the stars were out in London last night for the 2026 National Television Awards at the O2. Sir David Attenborough won Best Presenter, beating Anton Deck, while the Celebrity Traitors took Best Reality Competition and Strictly Come Dancing won Best Talent Show. This Morning was named Best Daytime Programme. Emmerdale won Best Serial Drama. Alan Carr also received the Special Recognition Award in an emotional moment on stage. For Wave Mallorca, this is Harriet Gordon.
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I'm here. It is 10 past 10. It's 11 minutes past 10. It is the 9th of September. And this is The Joe Show here on Wave Mallorca, 105.2 FM across the island, 102 FM in Calvia, wavemallorca.com around the world, a DAB Plus, your smart speaker, and our app too. If you want to get involved with the show today, you can. 676 112 120 is the text and WhatsApp to the studio. You can also email studio@wavemallorca.com, or of course, you can comment on any of our socials. Good morning. It is Wednesday. It's hump day today. Happy hump day to you. We came into the hour with Liquid and Sweet Harmony. Thank you so much to Izzy and Yasmin for a great breakfast show this morning. What a laugh it was. It's a girly takeover today here on Wave Mallorca this morning. Of course, Spencer's up between 1 and 4, so we go back to the usual stuff after me. So we're going to do this one, though. Lisa Sansfield from 1987, the real thing.

0: What voice? Lisa Stansfield with The Real Thing from 1987. It's 10:16. Morning to Sarah. She always messages in. She loves the... I always try to start the show with a bit of a banger, to be honest, or a bit of a tune, something that you go, oh, you know, I love this. Oh, this brings back this memory for me. Always try to do that as the start of the show. Kind of signifies the difference between The Breakfast Show and The Joe Show as well. So thanks for your message, Sarah. Really, really appreciate it. So let's have a look what's coming up in the show today. Well, the weather. I think we're all talking about the weather today, aren't we? I've actually parked my car outside the studio today instead of coming in on my scooter because I did not want to get caught in a storm at 1 o'clock when I'm finished. So fingers crossed, actually, we will have a little bit of a storm today. Let's just hope that that doesn't affect anybody too much, but it does bring the temperature down just slightly. We've also got a featured artist this week. Of course, it's the one and only Dolly Parton. We'll be playing two of her songs today, along with asking you for nominations for next week's featured artist. We've got a musical birthday, as always. Always on this day, music, the Bonkers National Day, some local news, and of course our survey prize with our friends at Mr. Lee. Lots to fit in, along with our feature today from Bespoke Provisioning. Good morning to Simon and all the guys down there. We'll be playing you a little bit of a song. You just got to tell me what line of lyrics comes next. Very, very easy to do. And it's a great song today. You will enjoy it. Taking us into the break, though, it's another banger. It's from the FBI Project and Risky.
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1: Well, it's a mostly cloudy day today here in Mallorca. 29 degrees is the high, 22 is the low, so a little bit cooler, 28 at the moment. We have an orange warning for rain, though, starting from midday today, with a storm this afternoon, probably around 3 o'clock, it says here at the moment. We have a sunset this evening at 20.07. Today and tomorrow, going to be rainy days. Looking into Mallorca, though, now, 27 degrees at the moment, cloudy over there too. 27 is the high and 22 the low. Orange warning for rain though from midday today, and a bit of wind over in Mallorca too from around midday too. To Ibiza though, at the moment it is a little bit more sunny, a bit of wind coming up and some rain this afternoon as well. Orange warning for rain from 12 o'clock, highs of 28, lows of 24. Lastly to London, they've got the best weather today from us. 20 degrees is the high, lows of 12, sunny and cloudy conditions, but mostly sunny this afternoon in London. That is your weather for today. Let me know whenever it starts to rain where you are. I've just had a quick look at the rain alarm. It looks like the rain is coming in towards the north of the island first, and then travelling across the island from there. So let me know when it starts raining, because we'll all want to know. It's 10:30. Let's do this by M People.

0: 8:38. Going out to Katie. She's in Port Poyanza at the moment. She said it's not raining there yet, but it does look pretty dark over there. She wanted that one by Kylie Minogue. Can't get you out of my head. Let's do our feature for today with our friends at Bespoke Provisioning.
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There we go. That is your little bit of a song. You might know who it is, what the song is, but do you know the next line of lyrics? If you do, 676-112-120 is the text and WhatsApp to the studio. You can do it through the app and the website too, or comment on our socials, because there is a post up there that gives you that little bit of a song as well if you wanted to listen to it again. You've got a couple of hours to get your answers in today. Thanks to Bespoke Provisioning for today's feature. And we'll be revealing who or what the line of lyrics is at the end of the show today. It's Loveland and Rachel McFarlane taking us into the break.

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0: 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Yeah.

0: It's 10 to 11. It's Jade and Don't Walk Away. We're going to squeeze in a couple of tunes before the news break. Let's have a little look at our featured artist for this week. Now, this week we're playing Dolly Parton. We've got in the mix for next week at the moment Miley Cyrus, The Prodigy and Bob Marley. Bob Marley is in the lead at the moment. If you want to change that, jump onto the socials to do it or message here to the studio and we'll put it up on the socials for you. But this week we are playing...
1: The featured artist for this week is...
0: So this is Dolly Parton with Paul McCartney and Ringo Starr.

0: 10:54. A little bit of Dolly Parton there with Paul McCartney and Ringo Starr. I'm trying to play something a little bit different by Dolly Parton. You always expect the same ones, but I thought, you know, do something a little bit different, a bit of collaborations that we got. So, yeah, very good. It's 10:55, though, coming up to the end of the first hour of the show. Let's have a little look what's happening in hour two. I finished the lyrics running right through the show today. So far, in all the answers that have been sent, nobody has actually got it completely correct. Some of you are kind of skirting around the edges, but nobody so far has got it correct. So we'll be playing that again just after the break. We've got a musical birthday, some local news as well, and news of how you can win an amazing, most generous prize with our friends at Mr. Lee's as well. But taking us into the break, this will wake you up if nothing does. It's Frankie Goes to Hollywood.
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2: The Spanish government is to publish around 40 intelligence reports relating to the mass entry of migrants into Ceuta at the end of July. The documents cover the period from the 1st of July to the 1st of August and include reports from the CNI, Policía Nacional and the Guardia Civil. The government says material will be published online today, with any documents containing information affecting national security made available to parliamentary groups through the Official Secrets Committee. Prime Minister Pedro Sanchez has maintained that no police or intelligence service anticipated the mass crossing on the 31st of July. However, previously known Policía Nacional report attributed the planning and execution of the movement of thousands of people towards Ceuta to Moroccan security forces. The Identidad Nacional is now investigating whether the incident amounted to a serious attack on Spain's territorial integrity. In other news, Spain and Qatar are strengthening security cooperation ahead of the 2030 FIFA World Cup. Interior Minister Fernando Grande-Melasco and his Qatari counterpart have signed a declaration of intent covering security planning for major sporting events. It includes sharing expertise on crowd management, spectator protection and emergency response, as well as training involving stadium security, drones, crowd flow technology and cyber security. Qatar also provided assistance during Spain's summer wildfires, deploying two helicopters and a team of 71 personnel to Burgohondo and Alvia between late July and early August. And Prime Minister Pedro Sanchez has received the latest annual report from Spain's Attorney General, Teresa Pramazo. The report covers the work of the Public Prosecutor's Office during the last judicial year, including developments in crime and crime prevention. The full report will be made public during the official opening of the 2026 to 2027 judicial year at the Supreme Court. And for the latest local and national news, check out wavemallorca.com. That's the latest from the Wave Mallorca newsroom.
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0: It's a radio show, and her name is Joe, so we're calling it The Joe Show. Yeah.

0: It is 8 minutes past 11. It's the 9th of September. It's a Wednesday today. Happy hump day to you out there. This is The Joe Show right through till 1 o'clock today here on Wave Mallorca. So we brought you into hour two with the Pointer Sisters and Automatic. But the first thing we have to do is this. Let's see if any of you can get it right, because nobody so far has given me the next line of lyrics.
1: It's Finish the Lyrics. We'll play part of a tune, and all you've got to do is tell us the very next line. Think you know it? 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If you know the next line of lyrics, text us now or answer on our socials.

I want to say the next line. At some point, the microphone's open. I wanted to say the next line of lyrics. But no, of course, I can't, so just give it away. So please, if you know the next line of lyrics, get in contact. 676 112 120 is the text and WhatsApp to the studio, direct in front of me here. We are live every single day here on Wave Mallorca. So you can do that also on the socials as well. Have a quick look. If you think you do know what it is, get in contact. You've got maybe an hour and three quarters to get your answers in. Now, I'm going to do this one. It is a classic from Frankie Knuckles, and it's Your Love.

Now, you might recognise this tune. It was the original. It was sampled for Candy Staten and the Source, and You Got the Love. It's Frankie Knuckles and Your Love. It's 11:16, and it's time for our musical birthday for today. I've chosen 1952. Phil Palmer was born. He's a British guitarist who has toured and recorded and worked with numerous artists. He's best known for his work with Eric Clapton, Dire Straits, as well as Iggy Pop, Bob Dylan, and this person, George Michael. Taking us into the break,

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Donna Summer with Hot Stuff. It is 11:26. Let's do some local news. From our friends at the Mallorca Daily Bulletin, Mallorca restaurants being forced out by soaring rents. Restaurant owners in Mallorca say exorbitant rents are forcing local businesses out of ports, town centres and popular tourist areas. The Balearic Restaurant Federation says some operators are paying as much as €14,000 a month, compared with around €1,000 on an industrial estate. Its president, Alfonso Robledo, says businesses must then charge higher menu prices, making restaurants increasingly unaffordable for local residents. He claims charges for premises in publicly owned areas are helping push up the rents elsewhere, and warns that unless something changes, only major franchises, restaurant groups and the hardest working independent operators will survive. The Federation says there are around 14,000 bars and restaurants across the Balearics, more than the island can support, and warns the current restaurant bubble could eventually burst. Also in the news, major weather delays at Palma Airport. So if you're travelling through the airport today, please check out your flight. Passengers travelling through Palma Airport are facing significant delays as severe storm alerts disrupt flights across the Balearics and eastern Spain. Air traffic controllers have received numerous requests from aircraft seeking to divert around dangerous storm cells over the Mediterranean. The Balearic Islands are under orange weather alert, with torrential rain, thunderstorms, hail and gusts exceeding 90 kilometres an hour forecast. AMET says as much as 40 litres of rain per square metre could fall in just 1 hour, with warnings remaining in place until 9 o'clock this evening. Mallorca's coastal areas are also under yellow alert because of rough seas. Disruption has spread to the mainland, where 30 flights have been cancelled at Barcelona Airport. Anyone due to fly is advised to check directly with their airline before travelling and allow additional time for their journey. So yeah, check out your flights if you are travelling today, as there could be some cancellations and delays. Now, I've just been outside and it's actually sunny here in Palma. So if it is raining where you are, please let us know. 676 112 120. And that's your news for today. This is Ultranate.

Now, I seen a little video with who I would call Ultranate, but she calls herself Ultranate. That is how you pronounce her name. That's the first time I ever knew that. She was on a video yesterday on Instagram talking about her new single with Hugel, which we will maybe play a little bit later or tomorrow. We'll see. But I've just had a quick look at the Palma Airport departures board, and nothing looks like it's cancelled at the moment, as far as I can see, up till around 2 o'clock this afternoon. And there are a few delays, but they're not massive. They're like 20 minutes, half an hour delays. But still check out your flights if you are travelling to the airport and travelling today. It's 11:33. We're going to take you into the break with Gwen McRae. It's from 1982. Keep the fire burning. Can you

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4: It's a radio show, and her name is Joe, so we're calling it The Joe Show. Yeah.

It's 11:46. This is Eternal with Power of a Woman. Now, let's have a quick look at our prize for this week. Now, if you have not heard already, Mr. Lee, the barber and laundrette, is offering you a chance to win €50 to use at the barbershop and €50 for the laundrette. Could get you kind of sorted out coming in towards the sort of winter, autumn season, couldn't it? Take your kids, get the haircut, go and wash all your duvets as well, ready for the colder weather. For sure, that's €50 towards that, which would be amazing. Now, they have the best barbershop in the south of the island, situated between Bagalof and Palma Nova. If you know where Medped is, they are just right by there. They keep their clients looking as sharp as their blades. I really like that little saying. They have three talented barbers and offer a full list of barbershop services. They also are diversifying into his laundrette, which is right next door to the barbershop. You can go and get your hair cut whilst you put your washing in as well. Super easy. Kills two birds with one stone. So if you want to win those €250 vouchers, you've just got to be in the bin to win this week. And if you answer all five questions this week correctly, you will be in the bin to win five times. Also, please like and share the post as well. And if you want to know the question for today, it is. One in four of us say we reward ourselves with this. What is it? One in four of us say they reward ourselves with this. What is it? If you think you know, jump onto the socials, put your answer down there. And if you're correct, you'll get in the bin to win. You've got three chances now. From today to get your name in that bin for Friday. Mr. Lee will be coming in on Friday to choose the winner. So good luck with that.

All Saints with I Know Where It's At. It is 11:55, just coming up towards the end of the second hour of the show. Let's see what's coming up in hour three. Well, finish the lyric. Not many of you have got it right today, which I'm very surprised about. I thought it was fairly easy today. But I suppose you have to be a Roxy Music fan to be able to know the lyrics of their songs. So there you go. A little bit of a clue. Also, as well, What Bonkers National Day is our favourite on this day in music as well. And another play of our featured artist. And of course, I'll reveal the line of lyrics I've been looking for throughout the whole show at the end of the hour. Lots to fit in. We're going to take you in, though, with Kygo and Whitney Houston. This is Higher Love.

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2: In today's news, passengers are facing continuing disruption after a major technical failure at Britain's air traffic control provider NATS affected more than 1,000 flights. Airports, including Heathrow, were hit by cancellations and long delays after the flight data processing system failed yesterday. NATS says the fault has now been fixed and safety was never compromised, but airlines are demanding an investigation into what went wrong. Thousands of patients may have had their confidential medical records accessed by NHS staff who had no involvement in their care. Cases include victims of major knife attacks, train crashes, and other high-profile incidents. Meanwhile, Britain has announced a ban on trade in goods from Israeli settlements in the occupied West Bank as the government adopts a tougher stance towards Israel. Foreign Secretary Ed Miliband says the measures are intended to protect the prospect of a two-state solution. Israel has reacted angrily, announcing plans to close the British consulate in East Jerusalem. Prince George has started at Eton College, following in the footsteps of his father, Prince William, and uncle, Prince Harry. The 13-year-old future king previously attended Lanbrook School in Berkshire and now begins the next stage of his education at one of Britain's most famous schools. And finally, the stars were out in London last night for the 2026 National Television Awards at the O2. Sir David Attenborough won Best Presenter, beating Anton Deck, while the Celebrity Traitors took Best Reality Competition and Strictly Come Dancing won Best Talent Show. This Morning was named Best Daytime Programme. Emmerdale won Best Serial Drama. Alan Carr also received the Special Recognition Award in an emotional moment on stage. For Wave Mallorca, this is Harriet Gordon.
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0: 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Yeah.

0: It's 8 minutes past 12. It's the 9th of September. Tis a Wednesday today. Happy hump day to you out there. Is it raining where you are yet? Let me know if it is. It's not here in Palmer where we are. The sunshine was out a little bit earlier, so we are waiting for this big storm to come this afternoon, hopefully. It will reduce the temperatures here in Mallorca, which would be quite nice. Make it a little bit easier for us, won't it? Bringing us into hour three, Todd Terry and Something's Going On. And we're going to do this first, though.
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So there you go. That is your bit of a song. If you might know that it's Roxy Music, so I gave that away earlier, you might know that the song is Jealous Guy. That gives you a clue as to the line of lyrics I'm looking for. Not many of you have got it right today in all the answers we've had in. Only so far, 8 people have got it correct. So if you want to send in your answer for the line of lyrics, all you've got to do is a text or WhatsApp 676 112 120. You can do that through the app and website also. And of course, you can do that on the socials as the little bit of a tune is up there as well. You've got about 35 minutes to get your answers in. This is Junior.

from 1992 to it is the extended mix of Junior and Mama Used to Say. I haven't heard that for a while. It's 16 minutes past 12, and let's do our bonkers and national days for today. So our bonkers national day is an international Sudoku day today. I used to do that a lot a while ago. I've not been doing it for a while, but it's very, very good to keep your brain in action, isn't it? It's also Care Bears Share Your Care Day today. Care Bears, I thought they'd gone. Care Bears, no. They were something from back in them. Sure, it was the 80s. They were Care Bears. Maybe they're not. International Wiener Schnitzel Day today. Now, jump on to Motor World Mallorca and you'll see they have a special day for Wiener Schnitzel over in Motor World, if that's your thing. It's like a fried sort of pork thing. It looks very nice, actually, but yeah, very big for sure. It is also Falsely Accused Day today. It is Wonderful Weirdos Day today. Okay, yeah, we can go with that. We're all a little bit weird sometimes, aren't we? Definitely me. International, oh, here we go, this is a long one. International Fetal Alcohol Spectrum Disorders Awareness Day. Okay, something about drinking while you're pregnant, basically. It is National When Pigs Fly Day today. Okay, we can go with that. International Day to Protect Education from Attack. I think that should be every day. No, really? International Box Wine Day today. You can get some very cheap box wine here, can't you, at all, here in most of the supermarkets. Technical Analysis Day today. It is also National Quiet Day today. National Quiet Day. Okay, we can't be quiet. We're on the radio. It is Steak Au Pouvoir Day today. Sorry for my accent. And it's an Emergency Services Day today as well in the UK. So there we go. Some good ones there. But my favourite, I've got two here that make me laugh. International Buy a Priest a Beer Day today. Can't ever see me doing that. But my favourite is, got to be, only because I can fit a song to it, loosely fit a song to it, I have to say, is National Teddy Bear Day today. So we've got my Teddy Swims. It's going to take us into the break.

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0: 28 minutes past 12. It's the Emotions with Best of My Love. It's time for On This Day in Music. In 2014, Robert Throb Young, Scottish guitarist, died at the age of 49 only. He founded Primal Scream with a school friend, singer Bobby Gillespie, in Glasgow. In 1984, as a member of Primal Scream, Young performed in all of the group's records up till 2006, Riot City Blues, with including their most famous album, Screamadelica. So we've gone with a bit of Primal Scream.
1: Just what is it that you want to do?
2: Well, we want to be free. We want to be free to do what we want to do. And we want to get loaded. And we want to have a good time. And that's what we're going to do.
3: Well, wait, baby, let's go.
2: We're going to have a good time. We're going to have a party.

0: 12:35, Supergrass with All Right. We're going to do our featured artist now, taking us into the break. I've just had a look. We've had one more nomination for Bob Marley, so he is still in the lead. Jackie came in, Julie came in, and James, all the J's came in for Bob Marley. But we secretly know that Jackie Harris and James Harris have got to be related, so they definitely want Bob Marley for next week. And we've also got Miley Cyrus and The Prodigy in the mix as well. If you want to put your nomination in there, you can on the socials. Or, of course, you can message here to the studio and we will put it up on the socials for you, as we just did for Julie for Bob Marley. So taking us into the break, it's a little bit of, are you ready for this? It's Dolly Parton, Monica, Jordan Sparks, Rita Willis. There's quite a few of them on this. It's called Pink.
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0: 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Yeah.

0: It's 12:46. Sister Sledge with Lost in Music. Now, we're going to give you your last listen to today's Finish the Lyrics with our friends at Bespoke Provisioning. If you need anything kind of provisioning-wise, and they do lots of nice wines, big meat packs and things like that, you can actually probably order it yourself if you wanted to. It doesn't have to be a provisioning thing. It can go to your yacht. It can go to your home. It can go anywhere that you are. Simon and the gang will do that for you. Jump onto their website or their socials. Bespoke Provisioning is the name. Now, let me give you the last listen to the little bit of a song. And if you can tell me which line of lyrics comes next, we'll get you on the list, because you've got about, after this, about 6 minutes or so, 6.5 minutes to get your answers in.
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There you go. That is it. It's your last chance to get your answers in. 676-112-120 on the app or the website, direct to the studio, or, of course, up on the socials. You've got about 6.5 minutes.

Majestic versus Boney M with Rasputin. Now it's 12:54. Time for me to reveal the line of lyrics I've been looking for the whole show with our friends at Bespoke Provisioning.

there you go. It was I Didn't Want or Mean, because there's two in the song itself, to hurt you. I'm just a jealous guy. So congratulations, Mick Hadley. You were the first one to get it today. He sang it to me down the phone as well. To Paul, to Mike and Tina, to Carly, Matty, Alan H as well, Neil, Kate, Anna, Javier Marta in Palma, Gareth, Mark and Mike as well. You all got it right today. Two Mikes today. So congratulations to you. There will be another Finish the Lyrics next Wednesday with our friends at Bespoke Provisioning, of course. So I'm going to leave you with that song. It's Roxy Music and Jealous Guy. Have a fantastic Wednesday wherever you are. Hope it doesn't rain too hard on you. I'll be back tomorrow on your radio at 10 a.m. Take care.

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1: In today's news, passengers are facing continuing disruption after a major technical failure at Britain's air traffic control provider NATS affected more than 1,000 flights. Airports, including Heathrow, were hit by cancellations and long delays after the flight data processing system failed yesterday. NATS says the fault has now been fixed and safety was never compromised, but airlines are demanding an investigation into what went wrong. Thousands of patients may have had their confidential medical records accessed by NHS staff who had no involvement in their care. Cases include victims of major knife attacks, train crashes, and other high-profile incidents. Meanwhile, Britain has announced a ban on trade in goods from Israeli settlements in the occupied West Bank as the government adopts a tougher stance towards Israel. Foreign Secretary Ed Miliband says the measures are intended to protect the prospect of a two-state solution. Israel has reacted angrily, announcing plans to close the British consulate in East Jerusalem. Prince George has started at Eton College, following in the footsteps of his father, Prince William, and uncle, Prince Harry. The 13-year-old future king previously attended Lanbrook School in Berkshire and now begins the next stage of his education at one of Britain's most famous schools. And finally, the stars were out in London last night for the 2026 National Television Awards at the O2. Sir David Attenborough won Best Presenter, beating Anton Deck, while the Celebrity Traitors took Best Reality Competition and Strictly Come Dancing won Best Talent Show. This Morning was named Best Daytime Programme. Emmerdale won Best Serial Drama. Alan Carr also received the Special Recognition Award in an emotional moment on stage. For Wave Mallorca, this is Harriet Gordon.
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105.2, 102, smart devices, DAB Plus, online, on the app as well, with Elvis and JXL, Little Less Conversation. It's Wave New Yorker. Good afternoon to you. Spencer James with you with One Stop World. Very good afternoon to you. Thank you to Joe for the Joe Show. She will return tomorrow from 10. It is Spencer with you, taking you through till 4 o'clock this afternoon. I have on the way for you Calvin Harris and Ellie Goulding, Jesse J as well, but a Steve Winwood after this. The brand new song from James Blunt. I like this. It's called Tastes Like Summer. It's Wave New Yorker.

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We've got classical music on the way from Steve Winwood after Jesse J, H-A-P-P-Y. Afternoon.

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0: Can you believe that song's 29 years old?
1: Oh my God.
0: Really? 29 years? No Doubt, Don't Speak, right here on Waving York. And have for you my next play of my single of the week from Sienna Spiro as well. After Richard Ashcroft's Liking This, Heavy News, Travis plays next right here on Waving Yorker.

You know when you have a song in your head and you think, oh, I like that song, must play that at some point. That was what's going with that song. Had it in my head for the last couple of days. I was like, I must stick it on the radio one time because it's a good tune. Travis and Side right here on Wavy Yorker on this Wednesday afternoon, hump day, 9th of September. Very good afternoon to you. So day three of the week, day three of my single of the week, brand new from Sienna Spiro. This is Pure.

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So, backwards, forwards quiz continues. Every week, Izzy and I get a song. We spin around the wrong way, all for a bit of a giggle. But what is the song that Izzy and I have spun around the wrong way this week? If you think you know what the answer is, facebook.com/WaveMallorcaRadioStation is the place to go. Let us know what you think the answer will be, and I'll get you the answer just before 4 o'clock on Friday's show. So, what is the song, then, that Izzy and I have spun around the wrong way this week? Here we go, then. Day 3, play 1.

I'm wondering whether to give you a little clue or not. I don't know. 90s classic. There we go. 90s classic. What is the answer? Think you know what it is. Facebook.com/RadioNewYork Radio Station is the place to go. Let us know what you think the answer will be. I'll get it to you just before 4 o'clock on Friday's show. Right, on the way for you, a trip down memory lane back to 2001 with DJ Pied Piper. I know. After this, brand new from Madonna and Kylie, this is Love Sensation. It's Wave New Yorker.

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1: 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With the unknown, Sharky P, Melody, E.T. 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

0: 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What a summertime crew.
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1: In today's news, passengers are facing continuing disruption after a major technical failure at Britain's air traffic control provider NATS affected more than 1,000 flights. Airports, including Heathrow, were hit by cancellations and long delays after the flight data processing system failed yesterday. NATS says the fault has now been fixed and safety was never compromised, but airlines are demanding an investigation into what went wrong. Thousands of patients may have had their confidential medical records accessed by NHS staff who had no involvement in their care. Cases include victims of major knife attacks, train crashes, and other high-profile incidents. Meanwhile, Britain has announced a ban on trade in goods from Israeli settlements in the occupied West Bank as the government adopts a tougher stance towards Israel. Foreign Secretary Ed Miliband says the measures are intended to protect the prospect of a two-state solution. Israel has reacted angrily, announcing plans to close the British consulate in East Jerusalem. Prince George has started at Eton College, following in the footsteps of his father, Prince William, and uncle, Prince Harry. The 13-year-old future king previously attended Lanbrook School in Berkshire and now begins the next stage of his education at one of Britain's most famous schools. And finally, the stars were out in London last night for the 2026 National Television Awards at the O2. Sir David Attenborough won Best Presenter, beating Anton Deck, while the Celebrity Traitors took Best Reality Competition and Strictly Come Dancing won Best Talent Show. This Morning was named Best Daytime Programme, Emmerdale won Best Serial Drama. Alan Carr also received the Special Recognition Award in an emotional moment on stage. For Wave Mallorca, this is Harriet Gordon.
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afternoon, Tom Waving York with George Ezra and Cassio. It is Spencer with you taking you through till four with One Stop World. A very, very good afternoon to you. If you have hair or if you wear clothes, keep listening because I have some very important information for you. And why should you tune in to Rich on Breakfast tomorrow morning from 7. More about that on the way for you after this. Brand new from the guy who's currently at the top of the Airplay 40 chart. Moving to the sun. He's teamed up with Salto. This is brand new single. This is Jamaican Bam Bam. Wave Mallorca. Afternoon.

bit of Guns N' Roses. There you go, nothing. Wavy Yorker, it's Spence with you. Wednesday, 9th September. Good afternoon to you. All this week on Breakfast, Richie is giving you the chance to win a fantastic €50 to spend at Mr. Lee the Barbershop and €50 to spend at Mr. Lee's Laundrette as well. They were the best barbershop in the south between Magaluf and Palmanova. They look sharp and smart. Maybe, I don't know, maybe you've got a party coming up. Maybe you're on holiday and you want to just, you know, give us a little trim, keep yourself looking good. Maybe you've got someone like I had last weekend, a wedding coming up. You want to, you know, make yourself look smart. And also, if you wear clothes, you want clean clothes. The barbershop and the laundrette are there to help as well. We're giving you the chance to win a €50 voucher to spend in the barbershop and a €50 voucher to spend in the laundrette as well. If you want to find out more details, get yourself over to facebook.com/WaveMeYorkerRadioStation, where you'll also find the survey question for today. If you want to get the bin to win, one in four of us say we reward ourselves with this. But what? One in four of us say we reward ourselves with this. What? Some really, really, really good answers today. The more chances you have, or the more answers you give, the more chances you have to win as well, to be in the bin to win. Of course, so make sure you like and share the post as well. So, one in four of us say we reward ourselves with this. But what? I'm going to say play some good tunes, because I work in radio here at Wave Mallorca. How about this? Jessie Ware, I Get Used to This. Tony Braxton plays next.

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It's Spence with you, Wednesday afternoon, across the Balearic of One Stop Worlds. JLS plays after the band. It was a warm-up band for the Katie Taylor fight last weekend. It's Westlife, World of Our Own. 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

was a big, big, big summer hit back in 2023, wasn't it? Adam Lambert and Sigala, You Make Me Feel Mighty Real. It's Wave Me Orca. It's Spencer with you. It's Afternoons. Can mean only one thing. At Blasted Backward Forwards Quiz. So what song is Izzy and I spun around the wrong way this week? If you think you know what the answer is, facebook.com/WaveMeYorkRadioStation is the place to go. If you want to send me a voice note as well, that would be so cool. I'd love it if you did that. It would be really cool. Send me a little voice note. Let me know what you think the answer is then on the Backwards Forwards Quiz. So what is the song then that Izzy and I have spun around the wrong way this week?

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That's a clue I'm giving you. I think you know what the answer is. Facebook.com/WaveNewYorkerRadioStation is the place to go. Let us know what you think the answer is. And of course, I'll get you the answer just before 4 o'clock on Friday's show. Make sure you stick with us for that. Right, on the way for you, I've got music from Oasis. You're going to see their movie that's out in the coming days. It's quite good, doesn't it? Lewis Capaldi as well plays after this brand new from Chase and Status. I love their stuff. With Debbie, this has gone too far. 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
1: In today's news, passengers are facing continuing disruption after a major technical failure at Britain's air traffic control provider NATS affected more than 1,000 flights. Airports, including Heathrow, were hit by cancellations and long delays after the flight data processing system failed yesterday. NAT says the fault has now been fixed and safety was never compromised, but airlines are demanding an investigation into what went wrong. Thousands of patients may have had their confidential medical records accessed by NHS staff who had no involvement in their care. Cases include victims of major knife attacks, train crashes and other high-profile incidents. Meanwhile, Britain has announced a ban on trade in goods from Israeli settlements in the occupied West Bank as the government adopts a tougher stance towards Israel. Foreign Secretary Ed Miliband says the measures are intended to protect the prospect of a two-state solution. Israel has reacted angrily, announcing plans to close the British consulate in East Jerusalem. Prince George has started at Eton College, following in the footsteps of his father, Prince William, and uncle, Prince Harry. The 13-year-old future king previously attended Lanbrook School in Berkshire and now begins the next stage of his education at one of Britain's most famous schools. And finally, the stars were out in London last night for the 2026 National Television Awards at the O2. Sir David Attenborough won Best Presenter, beating Anton Deck, while the celebrity Traitors took Best Reality Competition and Strictly Come Dancing won Best Talent Show. This Morning was named Best Daytime Programme. Emmerdale won Best Serial Drama. Alan Carr also received the Special Recognition Award in an emotional moment on stage. For Wave Mallorca, this is Harriet Gordon.
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Coldplay, Sky Full of Stars. It's Waving Orca. It's Spencer James with you. A very, very good afternoon to you. Just gone 3 o'clock. Wednesday, 9th of September. It's Spencer James with you with One Stop World. If you are due to travel back to the UK, where we've flown around Europe today, I hope you are not too disrupted by the chaos that's come in the last 24 hours on airspace in the UK. Comes after problems with air traffic control. If you're waiting family or friends coming over to visit, and I've been there as well, you set the airport and you wait for them, you see the flight delay and you think, oh, how long's it going to be? And there's only so many hours you can spend in a coffee shop, an airport, isn't there? Well, hopefully you're not too delayed. If you're waiting a flight and listen to us, I hope you're not delayed too badly. And if you're waiting for people to come and arrive, I hope you're not sat in the airport thinking, oh, I've got to put another €5 over in the meter. Right, on the way for you, I've got Moby, Kevin, Haven Even, and Caitlin Aragon after Carol G and Bruno Mars. Brand new, this is

such a great album that's from too. I've got it at home somewhere. I must dig it out because it's a great one, isn't it? Moby and Porcelain right here on Wave Mallorca. It's afternoon to One Stop World. Hello to all the guys at One Stop World. Busy at the minute. They are busy little bees. So hello to them. I know they're always on the go doing stuff. So big shout out to the guys at One Stop World. If you want to find out more details about them, by the way, have a little search online. For One Stop World, Mallorca, and find all the stuff they do. They do some really, really cool things with property and with things like yachts and stuff as well. It's really, really cool. On the way, Natalie Cole after Haven and Caitlin Aragon. This is I Run. Wave Mallorca.

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0: It's Moving Awkward with Starship. We built the city. 4 o'clock today. It is Driver Dares at Naughty Park to take you into your Wednesday afternoon.
1: It's time for the featured artist of the week. 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
0: the late great. It seems weird to say that, but the late great Dolly Parton is our featured artist this week. Let's play a song that was one of her last singles back in 2023. 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
0: Proudly brought to you by One Stop World. It's Spencer James.

She was at the NTAs last night, wasn't she, representing Celebrity Traitors, which is back later this month. Oh, I'm so looking forward to it. I love Celebrity Traitors. It's going to be brilliant. Kat Burns and Alone right here on Wave Mallorca. So now then, 4 o'clock today, it's Drive with Des with Naughty Parts. Before that, Still to Stew, Backwards Forwards Quiz. So every week, Izzy and I get a song spinning around the wrong way. What is the track that Izzy and I have got playing the wrong way around this week? Think you know what the answer is? 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Let us know what you think the answer will be. Send us a voice note if you want. That's really cool. Let us know what you think the answer is. 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But what is the song we're playing the wrong way around this week?

0: It is a 90s classic. But what is the song? If you think you know what the answer is, facebook.com/WaveMeUpRadioStation is the place to go. Let's know what the answer be, and we will get you the answer this time on Friday. On the way, I'll be meeting from Sam Smith, and Anita Baker as well plays in a few minutes' time. Before that, though, brand new from Shaggy and Robin Thicke, Looking Lovely, Des with you today from 4.
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1: In today's news, passengers are facing continuing disruption after a major technical failure at Britain's air traffic control provider NATS affected more than 1,000 flights. Airports, including Heathrow, were hit by cancellations and long delays after the flight data processing system failed yesterday. NATS says the fault has now been fixed and safety was never compromised, but airlines are demanding an investigation into what went wrong. Thousands of patients may have had their confidential medical records accessed by NHS staff who had no involvement in their care. Cases include victims of major knife attacks, train crashes, and other high-profile incidents. Meanwhile, Britain has announced a ban on trade in goods from Israeli settlements in the occupied West Bank as the government adopts a tougher stance towards Israel. Foreign Secretary Ed Miliband says the measures are intended to protect the prospect of a two-state solution. Israel has reacted angrily, announcing plans to close the British consulate in East Jerusalem. Prince George has started at Eton College, following in the footsteps of his father, Prince William, and uncle, Prince Harry. The 13-year-old future king previously attended Lanbrook School in Berkshire and now begins the next stage of his education at one of Britain's most famous schools. And finally, the stars were out in London last night for the 2026 National Television Awards at the O2. Sir David Attenborough won Best Presenter, beating Anton Deck, while the Celebrity Traitors took Best Reality Competition and Strictly Come Dancing won Best Talent Show. This Morning was named Best Daytime Programme. Emmerdale won Best Serial Drama. Alan Carr also received the Special Recognition Award in an emotional moment on stage. For Wave Mallorca, this is Harriet Gordon.
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0: So it's Wade Miyoka. It is Wednesday. It's a wet Wednesday. Yay! Yes, Miyoka, we have rain. Lots of rain. Stormy rain. Is it going to last? I don't know. We shall see. But let me tell you, this is going to sound really daft. We're enjoying the rain right now.
1: Hey, boy. Would you meet me on the roof tonight? I got a surprise for you.
0: Mary Jane Girls.
1: Hey, boy. Would you meet me on the roof tonight? I got a surprise for you.
0: I know it's a funny thing to talk about, but we're really happy that the rain has come down finally today.
1: Surprise for you.
0: Hurrah!

0: They are Mary Jane Girls, redone by Mike Beats. That's all it says. It's Wave Mallorca Drive Time Wednesday. You with me, Des Mitchell, taking you through.
1: Falling into you,
0: Dua Lipa.
1: Baby, even electricity can't compare to what I feel when I'm with you.
0: With Silk City. Ooh, baby.

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And somehow it's still on everybody's lips, no matter what version they hear. Jocelyn Brown, Somebody Else's Guy. Wait for me, York, Drive Time, Wednesday.

0: Wait, Mallorca, playing you Justin Brown, somebody else's guy. You with me, Des Mitchell, taking you through. This is how we do. I had so many things I wanted to talk about today, but the rain has kind of put a kibosh on all of that. It just stopped playing. It does happen.
1: This is Drive Time with Des Mitchell.
0: So anyhow, if you are in Mallorca, especially if you're on holiday, you might have to rethink the next couple of days. I'm not sure. 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Because anyone who's talking about the weather is never 100% sure. 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
2: I'm no excuse. 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
0: Dirty Cash.

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0: KSI, very fine. 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

And so the weather changes again. It needs to make its mind up. Big fluffy white clouds, surrounded by blue skies, and the sun's still trying to shine. Make your mind up.

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Great old soul classic. Actually, I need to check if that's in the Soulful House folder. Should be. So, I was just thinking, electric cars and hybrid cars. You know, the ones that can switch between electric and normal. And I'll tell you why, because last night I saw an advert on TV for the Volvo, and they drive into the desert and use the electricity from the car to power a TV on the back of the car while they sit on deck chairs and watch TV, which is fine. Great idea. Fantastic. But if you've just got an all-electric car, won't it use a lot of the electricity up? If you've got a hybrid and it switches, if you use all the electricity, you can switch the hybrid and go back home on normal. You see where I'm going with that? If you do that with an electric and you get broken down in the desert, well, you're kind of stuck, aren't you? I think you're kind of stuck a lot. Just the little things I think about as I've got older. Years ago, I'd have been going, wow, that's a fantastic idea. Can't wait for the future. Now I'm like, And you wait for that person down the bar or the pub that goes, yeah, I'll go and mate that does that. Does it every weekend.

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1: In today's news, passengers are facing continuing disruption after a major technical failure at Britain's air traffic control provider NATS affected more than 1,000 flights. Airports, including Heathrow, were hit by cancellations and long delays after the flight data processing system failed yesterday. NATS says the fault has now been fixed and safety was never compromised, but airlines are demanding an investigation into what went wrong. Thousands of patients may have had their confidential medical records accessed by NHS staff who had no involvement in their care. Cases include victims of major knife attacks, train crashes, and other high-profile incidents. Meanwhile, Britain has announced a ban on trade in goods from Israeli settlements in the occupied West Bank as the government adopts a tougher stance towards Israel. Foreign Secretary Ed Miliband says the measures are intended to protect the prospect of a two-state solution. Israel has reacted angrily, announcing plans to close the British consulate in East Jerusalem. Prince George has started at Eton College, following in the footsteps of his father, Prince William, and uncle, Prince Harry. The 13-year-old future king previously attended Lanbrook School in Berkshire and now begins the next stage of his education at one of Britain's most famous schools. And finally, the stars were out in London last night for the 2026 National Television Awards at the O2. Sir David Attenborough won Best Presenter, beating Anton Deck, while the Celebrity Traitors took Best Reality Competition and Strictly Come Dancing won Best Talent Show. This Morning was named Best Daytime Programme. Emmerdale won Best Serial Drama. Alan Carr also received the Special Recognition Award in an emotional moment on stage. For Wave Mallorca, this is Harriet Gordon.
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9: So it's Wave Mallorca. Hope you enjoyed that little music break. DJ Dark and James Ordinary. Teddy Swims, Bad Dreams. Addicted. Pete Tong, Becky Hill, with the Heritage Orchestra. Sometimes I feel like throwing my hands up in the air. Do you know how many people know the lyrics to that song? Or just those words? It's crazy. You can play it anywhere. People sing that. Even if they're not into it, they just know it. Mad. And then Stevie Wonder's I Wish with the remix. Oh. Wednesday, Wave Mallorca. Funny, I mentioned Wave Mallorca last night on the microphone in stadium. And people were like, I didn't know there was an English radio, which is... Yes, we have an English radio. Of course, they said there used to be another one, and I said, yeah, we don't talk about that one. Oh, because it's not there anymore. No, it's not. That's a shame, isn't it?
10: When the

They are called Melon and Dance. Somebody to Love. Who did that in the beginning? The original was used in the movie The Cable Guy with Jim Carrey. Do you remember that? Yeah.

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1: You know what I've started watching? I've started watching Billions. Not every episode, and I really don't understand it half the time. But what I do realise is that big people, that's what my mother and father would call people with a lot of money, big people have the same problems as little people. It's just a lot more. That's what I've noticed about it. Just thought I'd say. Wave Mallorca Wednesday, Drive Time. This is Todd Terry and Lynn Jada. Now I'm away Friday because I'm going to see my ma. My ma's not well, 96 now. Yeah, I'm still here tomorrow, of course. Yeah.

It's Todd Terry and Lynn Jada. Ridney doing the mix. No One Like You. Alternate.

She is Ultranate, the vocalist on the song that's on everybody's lips, Moving to the Sun. That's her track, Give Love. Came out early this year, 2026.

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3: So here's a thought. Somebody's put up on Instagram, when did the world become so soulless? And by explanation, they've put some clocks, a normal round clock with just basically a line or a dash that is simulating the number 1, 2, 3, 4, 5, 6. And next to it is a ornate clock with the times in Roman numerals, and you know, it's got the grandfather swinging bell at the bottom, which is really, really nice. And when you look a bit, look at it and you think about it, next to that, they've got an elevator, old-style elevator, you know, with the wooden walls, the marble floor, you know, the decorated lamp in there. And then next to it is a lift. It's just basically polished steel.
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3: 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Mick, with your BlackBerry. Is it still a working BlackBerry? Gotta say, I haven't seen a BlackBerry in such a long time.

Madonna, Kylie Minogue, Love Sensation. It is the After Hours radio edit. It's Wednesday, Wave Mallorca drive time. So I have a question. It's I need some information question. Now, if anybody went to the computer store in Santa Ponsa, behind the Chinese store there at the back, and there used to be a guy there called Mickey. Does anybody know where he is now? Is he all right? Has he moved? Has he gone back home? Does he have another shop? That's all. If you know, let me know. I've known Mickey for a very, very, very long time. I'm very surprised that he just disappeared. Literally shut her down and gone. So I just want to know if he's okay, if he's still in business, if he's still on the island. That kind of thing. That's all. And if you know someone that can repair computers, especially MacBook Pros, let me know. Quick.

0: So Sublime featuring Alex Princeton. Put together by DJ Sparadise and Alex Princeton. DJ Sparadise. Just makes me laugh, that name. Take me to the club. Decipher. Two from them.
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1: In today's news, passengers are facing continuing disruption after a major technical failure at Britain's air traffic control provider NATS affected more than 1,000 flights. Airports, including Heathrow, were hit by cancellations and long delays after the flight data processing system failed yesterday. NATS says the fault has now been fixed and safety was never compromised, but airlines are demanding an investigation into what went wrong. Thousands of patients may have had their confidential medical records accessed by NHS staff who had no involvement in their care. Cases include victims of major knife attacks, train crashes, and other high-profile incidents. Meanwhile, Britain has announced a ban on trade in goods from Israeli settlements in the occupied West Bank as the government adopts a tougher stance towards Israel. Foreign Secretary Ed Miliband says the measures are intended to protect the prospect of a two-state solution. Israel has reacted angrily, announcing plans to close the British consulate in East Jerusalem. Prince George has started at Eton College, following in the footsteps of his father, Prince William, and uncle, Prince Harry. The 13-year-old future king previously attended Lanbrook School in Berkshire and now begins the next stage of his education at one of Britain's most famous schools. And finally, the stars were out in London last night for the 2026 National Television Awards at the O2. Sir David Attenborough won Best Presenter, beating Anton Deck, while the Celebrity Traitors took Best Reality Competition and Strictly Come Dancing won Best Talent Show. This Morning was named Best Daytime Programme. Emmerdale won Best Serial Drama. Alan Carr also received the Special Recognition Award in an emotional moment on stage. For Wave Mallorca, this is Harriet Gordon.
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7: Hey, it's Chris Marina, and this is Hidden Affairs. Fresh house music with enough groove to make standing still slightly embracing. This week, we are getting lifted, doing the disco, and heading straight for brighter days. So turn it up, forget the sensible volume setting, and let's get into the mix. Starting things off with a new one from Michael Gray and Barbara Tucker. I get lifted. Enjoy the session.

Michael Gray and Barbara Tucker, always a great duo. And that's DJ Spen, Tommy Davis and Gary Hudgens. And brighter days.

Brighter Days. And coming in, the new one from Clapton, The Mechanism, George Becerra. It's George Becerra, yeah. And the track's called Doing the Disco.

Some soul and funky stuff coming in. It's the DJ Friction rework of Zama Groove. Collab with the Jonesses. You're with me, Chris Marina, and your weekly dose of fresh new house music tunes, Hidden Affairs.

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And Just Keep The Groove and Soul Evidence Mix by Block & Crown.

And we continue with another great track by Grand Funk. New release, Don't Let the Sound Go Down. We don't. It's Hidden Affairs with myself, Chris Marina. 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

We don't let the sound go down. Hidden Affairs coming in next. Brazilian. It's the Danny Cruz extended remix. And a collab with Birkan.

My Baby Calls. Followed by another remix by Jagarossa. Together with Bacebo and Crack D, Under the Mirror Ball. 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
1: In today's news, passengers are facing continuing disruption after a major technical failure at Britain's air traffic control provider NATS affected more than 1,000 flights. Airports, including Heathrow, were hit by cancellations and long delays after the flight data processing system failed yesterday. NATS says the fault has now been fixed and safety was never compromised, but airlines are demanding an investigation into what went wrong. Thousands of patients may have had their confidential medical records accessed by NHS staff who had no involvement in their care. Cases include victims of major knife attacks, train crashes, and other high-profile incidents. Meanwhile, Britain has announced a ban on trade in goods from Israeli settlements in the occupied West Bank as the government adopts a tougher stance towards Israel. Foreign Secretary Ed Miliband says the measures are intended to protect the prospect of a two-state solution. Israel has reacted angrily, announcing plans to close the British consulate in East Jerusalem. Prince George has started at Eton College, following in the footsteps of his father, Prince William, and uncle, Prince Harry. The 13-year-old future king previously attended Lanbrook School in Berkshire and now begins the next stage of his education at one of Britain's most famous schools. And finally, the stars were out in London last night for the 2026 National Television Awards at the O2. Sir David Attenborough won Best Presenter, beating Anton Deck, while the celebrity Traitors took Best Reality Competition and Strictly Come Dancing won Best Talent Show. This Morning was named Best Daytime Programme, Emmerdale won Best Serial Drama. Alan Carr also received the Special Recognition Award in an emotional moment on stage. 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
12: 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From disco delights like 1979 to house heat with Get It On and Aphrodisia, this mix is your weekly dose of feel-good frequencies. So let's dive in with the latest of Jonas Blue, Malieve and Jason Groove. It's the Jason Groove Extended Club Mix out on Defected. 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

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What I Need.

It's Hidden Affairs with myself, Chris Marina, coming in. New one from Phil Fuldner, Aphrodisia.

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And 1979. 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

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This is Your Soul. New one by Jinaway. An Eternity.

Can't Stop, main mix. No, Can't Stop, that's the name of the track, by Andrew Emil, Red Eyes, and Ron Carroll.

some funky stuff in between. A little bit of new disco. The groove goes on. In a new version by Winka. You're with me, Chris Marina. And your weekly dose of fresh new house music tunes.

We've got two more tracks in this week's Hidden Affairs session. This is number one. It's the Adam 10 remix of Sunrise by S House and Adam 10.

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1: In today's news, passengers are facing continuing disruption after a major technical failure at Britain's air traffic control provider NATS affected more than 1,000 flights. Airports, including Heathrow, were hit by cancellations and long delays after the flight data processing system failed yesterday. NATS says the fault has now been fixed and safety was never compromised, but airlines are demanding an investigation into what went wrong. Thousands of patients may have had their confidential medical records accessed by NHS staff who had no involvement in their care. Cases include victims of major knife attacks, train crashes, and other high-profile incidents. Meanwhile, Britain has announced a ban on trade in goods from Israeli settlements in the occupied West Bank as the government adopts a tougher stance towards Israel. Foreign Secretary Ed Miliband says the measures are intended to protect the prospect of a two-state solution. Israel has reacted angrily, announcing plans to close the British consulate in East Jerusalem. Prince George has started at Eton College, following in the footsteps of his father, Prince William, and uncle, Prince Harry. The 13-year-old future king previously attended Lanbrook School in Berkshire and now begins the next stage of his education at one of Britain's most famous schools. And finally, the stars were out in London last night for the 2026 National Television Awards at the O2. Sir David Attenborough won Best Presenter, beating Anton Deck, while the celebrity Traitors took Best Reality Competition and Strictly Come Dancing won Best Talent Show. This Morning was named Best Daytime Programme. Emmerdale won Best Serial Drama. Alan Carr also received the Special Recognition Award in an emotional moment on stage. For Wave Mallorca, this is Harriet Gordon.
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Soul Kitchen with me, Des Mitchell. That's how we kick off today. Donald Byrd, 1981. Love Has Come Around. ...1983, Chaka Khan. What You Gonna Do For Me? How you doing? Des Mitchell here, Soul Kitchen. 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

0: singing my head off. 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This is Soul Kitchen. You're with me, Des Mitchell. This is how we do.
1: If this world were mine.
0: Music from Dino Terrell. 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

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It's Marvin Gaye, If This World Were Mine. It's a bootleg. Now, I was given it in 2016. 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Love it. 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

Mr. Alexander O'Neill, 1987, The Lovers. 86, Cashflow, Mine All Mine. It's a tune.

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0: Well, he's in a Desmitch, all cool, no, sir.
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0: So, tunes, Casper Minor, Mine or Mine, 1986. Lamont Dozier, You Ought to Be in Pictures, 1981. Dedicated that to my late brother, Funky Bunny. Rest in peace, bro. That was definitely one of his tracks. 52nd Street, Tell Me How It Feels, 1986. Barbara Pennington, Fan the Flame, 1985. And the Cool Notes.
1: Come around and spend the night.
0: Come and spend the night. 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

the Fury. Skipworth and Turner, 1985, Thinking About Your Love. Tafuri, it was 1989. What am I gonna do about your love?

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1: In today's news, passengers are facing continuing disruption after a major technical failure at Britain's air traffic control provider NATS affected more than 1,000 flights. Airports, including Heathrow, were hit by cancellations and long delays after the flight data processing system failed yesterday. NATS says the fault has now been fixed and safety was never compromised, but airlines are demanding an investigation into what went wrong. Thousands of patients may have had their confidential medical records accessed by NHS staff who had no involvement in their care. Cases include victims of major knife attacks, train crashes, and other high-profile incidents. Meanwhile, Britain has announced a ban on trade in goods from Israeli settlements in the occupied West Bank as the government adopts a tougher stance towards Israel. Foreign Secretary Ed Miliband says the measures are intended to protect the prospect of a two-state solution. Israel has reacted angrily, announcing plans to close the British consulate in East Jerusalem. Prince George has started at Eton College, following in the footsteps of his father, Prince William, and uncle, Prince Harry. The 13-year-old future king previously attended Lanbrook School in Berkshire and now begins the next stage of his education at one of Britain's most famous schools. And finally, the stars were out in London last night for the 2026 National Television Awards at the O2. Sir David Attenborough won Best Presenter, beating Anton Deck, while the celebrity Traitors took Best Reality Competition and Strictly Come Dancing won Best Talent Show. This Morning was named Best Daytime Programme. Emmerdale won Best Serial Drama. Alan Carr also received the Special Recognition Award in an emotional moment on stage. For Wave Mallorca, this is Harriet Gordon.
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8: What we gonna do right here is go back, way back. Back into time.

Soul Kitchen with me, Des Mitchell. Loose End, Slowing It Down, 1986. And preceded by Howard Johnson, Keeping Love New, 1982.

See, now to some people, Loose Ends were probably the UK's finest soul group. And if you ever seen them live, you know that they did a really, really good show, whether it be a PA or doing it as a live show with the band and everything else. They were really, really good. If you want to talk clever, Inner City, life as house music artists, and they made this, What You Gonna Do With My Love. One for the Portugal Soul Weekend. Now, if you haven't been to Portugal Soul Weekend, imagine dancing on a beach to this. Yeah. Smooth, soulful, beach, sunny afternoon. Can't get better than that, can it? Believe me.

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3: Fatback Band. 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I'm a kid again. I'm a kid.

It is the Fatback Band, 1975, the story of the Buster. Good times. Did you know Fatback did stuff like that back then? Definitely going out music on a weekend, that was. When that kind of stuff came on, you hit the floor. Much like this guy, 1987. Keith Sweat. Soul Kitchen with me, Des Mitchell. This is how we do it. That's how we do it. I want to.

0: music. Keith Sweat, 1987, I Want a Crystal. After the Dance Is Through, 1984. And Mac Band, Roses Are Red. It was 1988. 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
1: Pom, pom, pom, pom. Special delivery.
0: This was one of his tunes. Do you remember The System? This is for you.
2: With you I find that love is forever. The more I give to thee.
0: 1985.
2: So take it. Take it.
0: Time for me to get out of here. Enjoy the mix. This is Soul Kitchen with me, Des Mitchell.

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Call the police, there's a madman around, running down underground to a dive.

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You think you're mad, too unstable, kicking in chairs and knocking down tables in a restaurant in a West End town. Call the police, there's a madman around, running down underground.

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